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9: Hey, my buddy, Swanson, full steam ahead, over there. 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
1: Serving the planet from the UK to Australia, and from Germany to the USA. Stafford's World.

British band who did much better in America in the 80s. There were a few of those, weren't they? The Fix, One Thing Leads to Another. And it was Ramsey Lewis, of course, and Wade in the Water. Into hour three of three from Stafford's World. Boomtown Rats, great song this. This was sort of the point where they were getting subtly better. A bit smooth around the edges, wasn't it? Massive hit.

There was a lot of rocking going on that night. 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Just down past the gas house by the meat factory.

0: Glen Campbell's Galveston. We'll do that for Hugh Slavin, who's in Osmington Mills in Dorset. Gets back to me after a long gap. He'd emailed me over a year ago and got back to me now. And as he emailed me, he said to me, I really do appreciate the fact that you reply to drunkards like me. Not me, him. He was talking about himself. He said he was under the influence of pastis this time around, so he wasn't sure if he'd get to the end of the email, but he did. Likes his oldest, so hi to you there. Thanks for getting in touch. mark@markstafford.co.uk. Second of the two song stories today comes from Felix Cavalieri of the Young Rascals, one of the writers as well of their material. Young Rascals, or Rascals as they got to become later on, and how can I be sure? Story behind that.
1: How can I be sure? Well, I'm proud of that one too. You know, I wrote that, of course, with my partner there, Eddie, and I didn't realize that he had so much trouble with writing it that he asked his brother to help him out with it. I didn't know that till 20 years later. But, you know, the idea got across, you know, and basically the music, as I say, is an example of the classical training, you know. Yeah, well, that whole group of songs were inspired by a relationship that I had at the time. Like up until, you know, from I've Been Lonely Too Long all the way till How Can I Be Sure, when I realized, wait a second, I'm kind of young to get married. Like, maybe I should think about this, you know, for a minute. And then we kind of changed to get a little bit more, I hate to say political, but more conscious now about the world, you know. You know, being in the music business is very volatile, to say the least. You know, you're only as good as your last record. And that's a heck of a way to live. Whereas people who are like in, you know, like in medicine, or, you know, like my family was mostly in medicine, they're doctors the rest of their lives. You know, I mean, you know, you're a doctor, period. But with us, you could be gone and unheard of within 6 months, a year, year and a half. So it kind of throws you, you know, your balance. You know, and so you need answers, especially as a young, you know, because I was early 20s, you know. So I got my answers. Let's put it like that.

Well, Born to Run was a flop here in Britain, and so were all of Bruce's early 70s singles. Found it in the 10 pence bins, you know, in those that era, there were like singles that were dumped for 10p. And I remember seeing loads of copies of Born to Run, because there's a lot of promotion for Bruce going on at the time, and it wasn't really working. And it wasn't until Hungry Heart that he had a British top 40 hit later on in the 70s. Young Rascals before that, and How Can I Be Sure? Of course, we had the David Cassidy version later on, and he did it as well, but that's the best version for me of the Rascals, How Can I Be Sure. 1968, Cowsills, American family band, clean and, well, as an image, fronted image, they were very clean, but they weren't really, they were a bit druggy on the edges, but you wouldn't have known from the publicity in the 60s.

0: Blondie's Sunday Girl and those drugsters, the Cow Seals and Indian Lake. Lovely single, that, 1968. Now, these two go very nicely together. It's Buffy San Maria Moonshot and a bit of ELO. And they mash together very nicely. It's a mash-up when we return.
1: 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This is Stafford's World, playing music from one of the biggest music libraries on the whole planet. Stay tuned. Keep it right here. Don't touch that dial. We'll be right back after this.
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4: Excuse me, I know you have a 9 o'clock, so I'll keep this short. I'm the business suit in the back of your closet. You wore me nearly every day before your office went, quote, casual. I used to be the CEO of your closet. Now I'm just that one intern no one ever talks to. I always thought you'd circle back with me, get granular, keep me in the pipeline. But nada, nothing. Don't you remember the McKittrick presentation? You spilled coffee on me and I still looked amazing during the breakout talkback Q&A. So I think it's time for me to move on. I've got a great resume and I absolutely crush it in interviews, okay? Fine, but nada, nothing. Don't you remember the McKittrick presentation? You spilled coffee on me, and I still looked amazing during the breakout talkback Q&A. So, I think it's time for me to move on. I've got a great resume, and I absolutely crush it in interviews, okay? Let's make this.

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One of these days we'll do the original of that on our, but they did it first. It was a Lowell Fulsom song done by Otis Redding and Carla Thomas in 1967. Version of Tramp, a very good one as well. Rolling Stones and Miss You to open the second hour. Hello to Brian Gill, who's a fan of this of the show, likes to listen to it on Oldies Paradise. Thank you very much for your email, Brian. If you want to email me direct, it's mark@markstafford.co.uk. Certainly love to hear from you there. What about this from 1978?

0: It came out in the winter of 1967, got 1967 stamped all over it. Love's Alone Again, or Elvis Costello's Radio as well. And time to say, but they did it first, checking out a couple of songs that you'll know the song, but do you know the original version of the songs we're going to play? But they did it first. Judy Collins is the first on the list today. It's 1966. And Judy started working with Leonard Cohen. Some Leonard Cohen songs fell in her direction. And in 1966, she became the first person to cover a Leonard Cohen song when she did Suzanne. Here's Leonard and Judy talking about how those songs got to Judy to record.
1: I received pretty good reviews for those novels, but I couldn't pay my rent. In hindsight, it seems like a mad decision that I was going to rectify my economic situation by becoming a singer. But I had been very interested in country music for a long time, and I'd been writing songs for a long time. I thought I'd go down to Nashville and cut a country western record, and that would take care of everything. And on the way down to Nashville, I'd been in Greece for about 6 years. I wasn't really aware of what was going on. I was totally unaware of the so-called folk song renaissance. It wasn't folk music at all, but they call it that. I didn't know who Dylan was, or Joan Baez, or Judy Collins. I met her in New York as part of this moment when I came down to New York on my way to Nashville. And I was introduced to her by a woman named Mary Martin. And I sang a few songs for her that she didn't like particularly, but she liked something about them. And she said, you know, if you write anything else, call me. So when I finished Suzanne, I telephoned her from Montreal and I sang it to her over the phone.
2: Well, Leonard didn't have, of course, was not recording when I first met him. He had just started to, in fact, he didn't think of himself as a singer. Quite the contrary. He was very shaken up when I suggested that he should sing, because I heard him as a singer immediately. I heard this charming quality that was very musical. And so I twisted his arm, and he probably doesn't thank me for it, because I invited him quite forcefully to come on and sing on a show with me. It was at Town Hall, and he looked very handsome in his suit, and I went on and sang a few songs and then introduced him and brought him on stage. And by then everyone had heard my recording of Suzanne, and it had become a very popular record. So people were very happy and thrilled to see Leonard Cohen in the flesh. And he came out and he stood in the middle there and began singing the song. And I knew that he was shaking like a leaf, because I had seen him, seen his hands on the guitar. And he got about halfway through the first verse and he stopped and dropped his hands to his side and said, "I can't go on," and turned and walked off.

Well, if you're going to give your song to somebody to do, the first time you've got a song that you want somebody to record, give it to Judy Collins, particularly in 1966. That was from Judy's In My Life album from 1966, came out in the winter of 1966. And Leonard Cohen was helped along the way in his career by Judy, who did a very good job at promoting him back in 1966. Ah, but she did it first. Judy Collins' original Suzanne, covered by so many people over the years. Now, this next one, not covered by so many people, but a couple of hits on this particular song. The song is We Don't Cry Out Loud. It was a hit in America in 1978 for Melissa Manchester, went top 10 in America. And Elkie Brooks took it into the British charts in late 1978 as well. The song is We Don't Cry Out Loud. And you wouldn't get these guys, if you were Betty, you wouldn't get these guys as the original makers of the song, would you? The Moments, soul band from the 1970s, did the original version of this. Ah, but they did it first. The Moments and We Don't Cry Out Loud from 1976.

written by the duo of Carol Bayer Sager and Peter Allen in 1976. Took a couple of years before somebody put it in the charts. And as we said, the somebodies were Melissa Manchester in America and Elkie Brooks in the UK. Moments did it first, though. Ah, but they did it first, the Moments, and We Don't Cry Out Loud from 1976. This was big. These are the Lemon Pipers.

0: Lemon Pipers and Green Tambourine. Big song from 1968. We'll do that one for Terry Benoit in Idaho in the USA. Thanks for getting in touch. You can get in touch at mark@markstafford.co.uk. Next up, I talked about long songs. If I played you the full version of this song, we could all go home, put our feet up, watch a few TV programs and come back and it would still be playing. Well, almost. It's about 17 minutes long normally, but I'm going to play the chopped down single version of Alice's Rock and Roll Restaurant by Arlo Guthrie. Never played it on the radio before, but I can only do the single when we get back.
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25: Hey, this is Steve Lukather, and you're listening to Stafford's World with Mark Stafford.

I'm on the ball here. I'm ready to give you some extra bonuses today. Little bits of snippets, little bits of song stories on Stafford's World. That's song by Cream Badge. Let me tell you how it got its name, how it got to be called Badge. Well, George Harrison co-wrote the song along with Eric Clapton, and he was writing some of the lyrics down on a piece of paper, and he wrote on the piece of paper, he wrote the word bridge, but Eric Clapton got the piece of paper and it was upside down, so he read bridge as badge. So he said, "What's badge?" And the song was born. Everybody cracked up laughing, and the song was born, so it was to become, for its future life, Badge. That's how things happen. Fickle Finger of Pop again. 1969, the end era of Cream and Badge. Fats Domino, Rock and Rolling with Blueberry Hill. Time for the writers, sing them their way on Stafford's World, and it's Leo Sayer today, or to be absolutely correct, it's Leo Sayer and David Courtney who wrote this, and it's 1974. Leo's career has started to go very nicely, but he originally started as somebody who was writing songs to give to other people, and it's a song that he originally gave to Roger Daltrey in 1973. He gave him a few tracks along the way, didn't he? Giving It All Away, 1973. It was a big hit for Roger Daltrey's first big hit single, but Leo covered it in 1974 on his album Just a Boy. So the writers sing them their way, and this is how Leo did his song that was a big hit for Roger Daltrey.

was just a

can't beat a bit of Kate Bush, can you? Army Dreamers from her. And the writers Sing Them Their Way featuring Leo Sayer co-wrote that one with David Courtney, Leo Sayer's version of the song that was hit for Roger Daltrey, Giving It All Away. Hello to Jonah Morrell, who's in Derbyshire and enjoyed the Roy Harper track that we did for him recently. Got another one on the pile for you very shortly as well. We'll do that maybe next week, I think. Here's some soul, though. Not sure if you like a bit of soul, but I'm sure this will go down well. Edwin Starr, 25 miles.

In the summer of 1966, they had 5 minutes of chart fame, but they were very well known around the live club circuit, playing some of the biggest venues around in London during that period. And they came out with that song, and it was a top 30 hit for them. Zoot Money and his big roll band. He was very much a cool cat. 1966, big time operator from him. And I love the way they desperately find things that will rhyme with operator, like elevator, waiter, excavator. Good job it wasn't a 6 minute song. I think he would have run out of rhyming stuff for that. And Edwin Starr, 1969 and 25 miles. It's 1983. David Knopfler had been with the band Dire Straits with his brother Mark. They didn't fall out. They were still friends. He just didn't want to do the touring and all that sort of stuff. It was just too much for him. So he amicably left. And I mean amicably, because sometimes they say they left amicably, but they didn't. But this time they did. And what happened after it was David Knopfler and Mark worked on his first couple of solo albums, including this one. It was an album out in 1983 that Mark worked with him on, that produced this track, Soul Kissing, David Knopfler.

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0: Surf 97.3 FM wishes to thank the Flagler Beach Democratic Club for their support. 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
2: 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This Halloween, Landfall will be joining five other bands for a musical booze cruise aboard the Margaritaville Islander. The cruise departs Tampa, Florida on October 28th and returns November 1st. 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Or the cruise line can be reached at 1-844-762-5672. 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
3: And I'm John Oates.

I'm just a sucker for that big brass rock sound that Joe Jackson had on the mid-80s albums. You can't get what you want till you know what you want. 1984, Joe Jackson. Beatles, of course, I Want to Hold Your Hand. Hello to Dave Longley, who emails at mark@markstafford.co.uk from the other side of the world, Perth, Australia. Dave is a resident there, was a Brit. He went out there about 30 years ago and loves it, absolutely loves it. But he can listen into British radio now, he says, and it's great to have a link back home. One of his favourites, one of his favourite bands, Herman's Hermits. So we'll do this.

Union, and it was famous around the time of the struggles between the union and the government, Ted Heath's government, back in 1973. Bit of an anthem back then. Straub's part of the union, Herman's Hermits, and She's a Must to Avoid. Now, the writers sing them their way. This guy has written some great songs in his career. He wrote Southern Nights, which was the number one in America for Glen Campbell, and he also wrote this, Working in the Coal Mine. It's Alan Toussaint. This was a big hit in 1966 for Lee Dorsey. Devo did it in a sort of punk comes electronica way in the 80s. Alan's version, though, dates back to the 1970s. And it's a very good version. He wrote it so he can sing it his way. Alan Toussaint sings this his way, Working in the Coal Mine.

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Eagles, peaceful, easy feeling. And he did it pretty well, didn't he? The writers sing them their way. The writer this time around, Alan Toussaint, and Working in the Coal Mine. That's his version from 1971. Two more to finish the second hour. We'll do some rock and roll Chuck Berry style and some rock and roll Bob Seger style.

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1: This is Jammin' James Riley on your favorite hour for great music and interviews. It's the Rockabilly and Blues Radio Hour. Coming up, we hear new tunes from the Hillbilly Casino, Cash O'Reilly, Alice Jane, the Don Diego Trio, Pat Capocci, Maureen, and the Mercury Five. A block of tunes that Dave Edmonds was involved with, our instrumental breakdown, and so much more. Now let's kick it off with the title cut of her 1961 album on Capitol Records. It's Wanda Jackson, and There's a Party Going On.

0: Yes, I'm doing it, baby.
1: That's new from Pat Capocci from his single on Ruby Records. That's Burn It Down, Baby. Hey, Ameripolitan Rockabilly Group nominee Don Diego Trio brings us another track from their album Greetings from Austin. They recorded the album in Austin, Texas, and brought in some special guests on a few of the tracks, including this one, Chris Gasello on steel guitar and Kristen Harris on vocals. It's My Window Faces the South on the Rockabilly and Blues Radio Hour. My window.

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We're back on the Rockabilly and Blues Radio Hour. We just heard the Blasters from their live project, Going Home, and the classic Marie Marie. Now, several have covered this one, including Shakin' Stevens, Buckwheat Zydeco, MXPX, among others. Maureen and the Mercury Five before that, and the tune, The Keepin' Kind. Up next is a block of tunes from artists that Dave Edmonds has produced, including the Stray Cats, the Fabulous Thunderbirds, the Polecats, and Dion. But we'll start things off with a solo track from Dave. It's a tune that we played from Cliff Richard from his early days with The Shadows. This is Dave Edmonds from his album Repeat When Necessary, and the tune, Dynamite.

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1: All right, cats. One, two, three, four.

0: like, how long you want to live? Anyway!
1: From the album Rant and Rave with the Stray Cats, that's How Long You Want to Live Anyway, one of several great albums produced by Dave Edmonds for the Stray Cats. We're continuing this block of songs by artists he produced. Coming up, Dion, the Polecats, and this one from their Tough Enough album. It's the Fabulous Thunderbirds, and Tell Me.

Yo, hey everybody, this is Dion, the Wanderer. I'm listening to the Rockabilly and Blues Radio Hour with my man, Jammin' James Riley. Keep listening. Yo.

This is Jim and James Riley, and you're tuned to the Rockabilly and Blues Radio Hour. We just played Rock and Roll Hall of Famer Dion, and the title cut to Yo Frankie. The Polecats before that, and Running Back. It's from their album Polecats Are Go. Finishing up a block of songs from albums produced by Dave Edmunds. Up next, how about a trio of cover tunes? And getting us started is a track from a covers project by Alice Jane titled Inside the Cover. It's her take on the classic John Lee Hooker tune, Dimples.

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0: That's Rocky Burnett with backing by Daryl Higham and the Enforcers, covering Rocky's dad Johnny and the tune Dreamin'. Chris Cosello Trio before that and their take on the Gene Vincent classic Pink Thunderbird. Up next, as promised, is our instrumental breakdown, Carl Perkins, and this one from the Western Swing Authority and the tune Oklahoma Stomp.
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This is the Rockabilly and Blues Radio Hour. We just heard a track from the Johnny Cash soundtrack to the album Little Foss and Big Halsey from 1971. It was a film starring Robert Redford. This tune was titled 706 Union by Carl Perkins. Now, if you've been to Memphis, you know that 706 Union Avenue is the location of Sun Studios, where Carl and Johnny Cash both recorded in the 50s. Up next, a new tune from Hillbilly Casino from their latest project, Red, White, and Bruised. 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

That's the Delta Bombers from their self-titled release, and the song Come Home. Brand new from Cash O'Reilly before that, and the song called Wrong Turns from his latest release, Stewed and Screwed, Hillbilly Blues, Volume 1, Music for Sirens and Sinners. 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As always, it's Jammin' James Riley saying, keep on rockin'.

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1: Today on Marine Science Minute with Florida Sea Grant, sargassum. Sargassum, a free-floating brown seaweed, has received lots of media attention in recent years. This is a naturally occurring species that originates in the eastern Atlantic in an area known as the Sargasso Sea. This drifting seaweed creates habitat for fish, crabs, and even juvenile sea turtles. When sargassum lands on local beaches, it often becomes stranded and decomposes, creating a challenge for beach managers. New research has shown the potential of sargassum to serve as an additive to compost material for landscaping, creating a new end use for the seaweed. Florida Sea Grant assists resource managers with providing current sargassum research and recommending best management practices for handling sargassum. 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
1: Well, thanks for tuning in to Dan Sweeney's One Hit Wonders. This week we're looking at 1959. A one hit wonder is a combination of artist and song that scores big in the Billboard Top 40, but never repeats the achievement again. And just coming off a number 14 charting hit in August, Here Comes Summer. Jerry Keller, a pop singer and songwriter born in Fort Smith, Arkansas, and raised in Tulsa, Oklahoma. Keller went on to be a number one call vocalist for television jingles throughout the 70s and 80s. He also appeared in the Joe Brooks film, You Light Up My Life, in 1977. Well, moving forward, we're going to jump into our first interview for 1959. And this is with Carl Mann about how he came up with his song Mona Lisa. Carl Mann is a rockabilly singer and pianist from Huntington, Tennessee. After his big hit, he bumped along but wasn't able to repeat his big top 40 success. Despite only being a one-hit wonder, though, Mann was inducted into the Rockabilly Hall of Fame in 2006. In 2011, a book on his life and music career called The Last Son of a Son was released. Mann continues to perform once in a while with his son. Well, this interview is from the Rockabilly Days television show in 2009, and he's going to tell us how the magic happened with Mona Lisa.
2: How did Mona Lisa come about? I mean, that was a really big record for you. You were on Bandstand. Every time I turn the television on, you're there somewhere at the radio. You're on the radio. Big record. How did that come about?
3: Well, we was playing a club up in Florida, Tennessee, and Eddie, he was in Hawaii, and he heard the Nat King Cole version a lot.
2: I see.
3: And one night we were just fooling around, and we played it slow, and we had a lot of college students come down there from Murray, Kentucky, and they kept saying, you know, play something fast, you know, they want us to dance.
2: I think I know what's coming. Go ahead.
3: So we started on Mona Lisa, just slow Nat King Cole style. And we got about two verses, or one verse into it, and we just stopped and just started off on it. Just cold, we started off on it fast, up-tempo.
2: I understand that Nat King Cole wasn't really too happy about the way you had done his rock and roll, his pretty Mona Lisa song.
3: Yeah, he wasn't, I guess, too enthused about me leaving some of the words out, you know, changing it. Getting off meter a little bit, and things like that. And I believe he wrote to Sam Phillips and tried to get
2: that's what I heard
3: drawn from the market, you know. But Sam said, no way. So,
4: well,

Job in the Cradle, number 25 in August. That's Tony Bellis, a Chicago-born vocalist and musician. In the 60s and 70s, Bellis was a singing sensation throughout the Chicago area nightclub scene. Bellis now lives in Florida and is retired. And moving forward with more one-hit wonders, we're in the mid-August, well into the dog days of summer here in 59, with a number 26 charting hit, Mary Lou, Ronnie Hawkins, and the Hawks. Ronnie Hawkins is a rockabilly musician from Arkansas whose career spanned more than half a century. Hawkins owned and operated the Rockwood Club in Fayetteville, Arkansas, where some of rock and roll's earliest pioneers came to play, including Jerry Lee Lewis, Carl Perkins, Roy Orbison, and Conway Twitty. In the mid-60s, he moved to Canada permanently. He palled around with Bob Dylan and John Lennon in the 60s and 70s. In 2002, October 4th was declared Ronnie Hawkins Day by the City of Toronto as he was inducted into Canada's Walk of Fame.

0: The Sea of Love, number two, a big smash hit for Phil Phillips with the Twilights in August of 1959. Phil Phillips is a singer and songwriter from Lake Charles, Louisiana. In 2007, Phillips was inducted into the Louisiana Music Hall of Fame. One of his last live performances was in April of 2005 at the Jazz Fest in New Orleans, a few months before Hurricane Katrina.
1: More music.
0: And moving forward with more one-hit wonders with the Enchanted Sea. That's the Islanders. They came out with a number 15 charting hit. The Islanders were a music group which included Frank Metis on accordion, Randy Starr on guitar, in addition to using special sound effects by Ralph Curtis. Well, they faded away soon after their only one-hit wonder hit.

The Three Bells. That's the Jimmy Brown story. Coming in at number 23 in September, Dick Flood, a singer-songwriter, entertainer, and environmentalist. In the mid-50s, he was part of the duo The Country Lads and made regular appearances on CBS's The Jimmy Dean Show. His songs have been recorded by Roy Orbison, Anita Bryant, Billy Grammer, and the Wilburn Brothers. In 2015, Flood was inducted into the Atlanta Country Music Hall of Fame. And before that, you had the Tempos. See You in September, number 23. The Tempos were a one-hit wonder from Pittsburgh. Well, they struggled after that big hit and couldn't repeat the success. They ended up breaking up in 1965. Hey, be sure to like Dan Sweeney's One Hit Wonders page on Facebook, Instagram, and Twitter. Lots of One Hit Wonder trivia. You can make comments and always looking for requests. Moving forward with more One Hit Wonders from 1959, Morgan, Ivo Robic, and the Songmasters. Coming in at number 13. In September, Ivo Robic was a Croatian singer and songwriter. During his career in what was then the Socialist Republic of Croatia within the Socialist Federal Republic of Yugoslavia, he made more than 100 records. He died in the year 2000.

Making Love. That must have been scandalous in those days, a song with that title. Coming in at number 20 at the end of September, Lloyd Robinson, a country music singer from Nashville. 1973 to 77, Robinson recorded and released religious-themed children's albums. Lloyd Robinson died in 2016 at the age of 83. Moving forward with I Love You, Porgy. Came in at number 18 in October. That's Nina Simone, a singer, songwriter, musician, arranger, and activist. Her music spanned a broader range of music styles, including classical, jazz, blues, folk, R&B, gospel, and pop. She went on to record more than 40 albums between 1958 and 1974. Simone was diagnosed with bipolar disorder in the late 80s, became a source of some controversy with her in various times through her career. She was a recipient of the Grammy Hall of Fame Award in 2000 for her interpretation of I Love You, Porgy. In 2018, Simone was inducted into the Rock and Roll Hall of Fame. She passed away in 2003.

0: ourselves a treat.
1: Delicious things to eat.
0: The popcorn can't be beat. The sparkling drinks are just dandy. The chocolate bars and the candy. So let's all go to the lobby to get ourselves a treat. Let's all go to the lobby to get ourselves a treat.
2: Okay, let's take a look at some of the movies in 1959. Anatomy of a Murder, The Diary of Anne Frank, a real classic, Room at the Top, The Shaggy Dog, Suddenly Last Summer, The Young Philadelphians, and the romantic drama starring Hope Lang, Stephen Boydand, and Joan Crawford called The Best of Everything.
3: This is a story of the female jungle, of the girls who didn't marry at 20, and of the men who wanted them, but not as wives.
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5: I have one small corner of your life. I've never asked for more, and I will not settle for less. Now you and your rabbit-faced wife can both go to hell.
3: This is their inside story, told with all the fact-facing honesty of today's generation.
6: Betty, tell me something. What is it with women like us that, well, that you hold us so cheaply? Weren't we even decent?
7: What are you talking about?
6: I won't be your mistress.
8: This is a woman who loves deeply, but always with a light touch. When the time comes, she gives it up gracefully. She knows how to have and...
6: to hold and then let go.
8: Exactly.
9: Did you ever make a girl pregnant before?
7: Not that I know of.
9: You mean some girls became pregnant and didn't even tell you?
7: Some girls don't.
10: Dan Sweeney's One Hit Wonders.

0: the street. Hey, since you told me about my girl, I'm gonna tell you about yours. I was walking down the street with your girl.
1: Yeah.
0: I took her home for a drink, you know.
1: Took her home?
0: Yeah, just for a drink.
1: Ooh.
0: But that chick looked so ugly, she had to sneak up on a glass to get a drink of water.

0: what's that?
1: I've been trying to figure out what you is.
0: I already figured out what you is.
1: What's that?
0: You that thing I throw peanuts at. What's that?
1: You should be ashamed of yourself.
0: Why?
1: Calling people ugly.
0: I didn't call you ugly.
1: What'd you say?
0: I said you was ruined, that's all.
1: Oh, man. You know something?
0: What?
1: You look like you've been whooped with an ugly stick.

The Battle Hymn of the Republic, coming in at number 13. A very righteous song, isn't it? Now, it was at the end of October of 59, the Mormon Tabernacle Choir, 360-member choir, part of the Church of Jesus Christ of Latter-day Saints, or the LDS Church. It's performed in the Salt Lake City Tabernacle for 100 years. They've been doing this. The Tabernacle houses an organ consisting of 11,623 pipes, which is usually accompanies the choir. Since its first recording in 1910, the choir has earned 5 gold records. They're still going strong to this day. And before that, Bo Diddley. Say, man. Number 20 in October, Elias McDaniel. You know him as Bo Diddley, a singer, guitarist, songwriter, and music producer who played a key role in the transition from the blues to rock and roll. He influenced many artists, including Elvis Presley and the Beatles, the Rolling Stones, and the Clash. His use of African rhythms and his signature beat, a simple 5-accent hambone rhythm, is a cornerstone of hip-hop, rock, and pop music. He was inducted into the Rock and Roll Hall of Fame and received Lifetime Achievement Awards from the Rhythm and Blues Foundation and a Grammy Award. In 2009, the guitar used by Bo Diddley in his final stage performance sold for $60,000 at an auction. In 2017, Diddley was inducted into the Rhythm and Blues Hall of Fame. Bo died in 2008 at the age of 80. And moving forward with more One Hit Wonders, Dance Sweet!

High School USA. That came in at number 28 in November of 1959. Tommy Fassenda, a rock and roll singer and guitarist from Portsmouth, Virginia. He recorded 28 different versions of his hit using regional high school names across the country. You can go to YouTube. Most of the versions are listed there. I'm from Chicago and had fun listening to that one that was customized with all the high schools around the Chicago area. Anyway, unfortunately, he went on to become a fireman. That was the end of him. Moving forward, woo-hoo! The Rockateens, a short-lived rockabilly group from Richmond, Virginia. They failed to chart with follow-up singles Twangy and Doggone It Baby. The group broke up shortly after that, and none of the members continued in the music business. Well, their music, you might be familiar with this, was used extensively for Vonage commercials in the 2000s.

recognize that song, Woohoo? I like that song. So we're closing out today with 1959's number 35 charting hit. The Ravels were a doo-wop group formed in Philadelphia, Pennsylvania, in 1954. While not able to repeat their success from their only top 40 hit, they split up in 1964. In the 1990s, the Ravels reformed for doo-wop revival festivals and TV programs in Pennsylvania. Hey, thanks for tuning in to Dan Sweeney's One Hit Wonders. We'll keep marching through the history of One Hit Wonders next time. Until then, you have a great week.

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1: 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Did you know that great whites specialize in sneak attacks? For as big as they are, great whites don't kill by crushing their prey in their jaws. They prefer a style of attack in which they chomp on their victim and then wait, letting their prey bleed to death before proceeding to eat the rest of them. For example, when attacking an elephant seal, a great white will immobilize it by taking a bite out of his hindquarters and then retreating, returning once it's expired so it won't struggle. This has been Josh the Walrus from Surf 97.3 FM, and now back to the music.
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7: Incredible Cinderella story. This unknown comes out of nowhere to lead the pack. Bad Augusta. He's on his final hole. He's got a beautiful backswing.
8: Dad, oh, he got all of that one. 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Tears in his eyes, I guess, as he lines up this last shot. 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
7: This crowd has gone deadly silent. Cinderella story, out of nowhere. A former greenskeeper now about to become the Masters champion.
8: It looks like I'm a wreck. 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

80s USA with Orchestral Maneuvers in the Dark. I'm Suzy Cruz. We've got the best of the 80s. This song went to number one in Canada, only number 12 in the U.S. in 1981. It's the Moody Blues with Gemini Dream.

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I'm Susie Cruz, got the best of the 80s and a big adult contemporary hit from 1986, Mike and the Mechanics, Taken In.

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I'm Susie Cruz, got the best of the 80s and a big one-hit wonder from 1980, Ellie Thompson, Take a Little Rhythm.

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1: 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The Holden Pharmacy, located at 301 South Central Avenue, Tom Holden and his wife, Ethel, lived in Bunnell, the Flagler County seat, but provided pharmacy services throughout the area. Completed in 1925, this building housed the pharmacy downstairs and offices and apartments on the second floor. Mr. Holden later moved the pharmacy to the Moody Hotel, at which time the building was sold to Dick and Mario Ranger Mosby, who ran a grocery store and lived upstairs. And there's another history moment of our wonderful city, Flagler Beach, Florida.
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80s USA with Corey Hart. I'm Suzy Cruz with the best of the 80s. And this song was kept from the number one spot by Cheap Trick's The Flame. Here's Pebbles with Mercedes Boy.

80s USA with the Rolling Stones. I'm Susie Cruz. Michael Crenshaw was playing John Lennon in the musical Beatlemania. And it was at that time that he wrote the hit, Someday, Somewhere.

0: USA with Jackson Brown. I'm Susie Cruz. Another half hour of 80s on the way with Little River Band, R.E.M., and the Pointer Sisters.
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2: 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The only Pac-Man. The only Missile Command. And soon, the only Defender. 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
4: Welcome to 80s USA. I'm Susie Cruz. This half hour, Madonna, Bryan Adams, Elton John, lots more. But right now, Def Leppard, Armageddon

With Brian Adams, I'm Susie Cruz with the best of the 80s. The Jets were finishing up an album and needed one more song, and they got this one at the last minute. Thank goodness, because it went to number 4 top 40, number 1 adult contemporary. Here's Make It Real.

0: 80s USA with Adam Ant. I'm Susie Cruz with the best of the 80s, and more on the way from the Eurythmics, Bruce Hornsby in the Range, and Genesis.
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3: 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AccuTemp is celebrating their 20th year anniversary serving the Flagler and Ormond Beach communities. AccuTemp is having a contest to honor and thank teachers and first responders. The contest is going on now through the end of September, and they are looking for the oldest running residential HVAC system in Flagler and Ormond Beach, owned by a teacher or first responder. The winner will receive a new heat pump system installed with permits included. The top five qualifiers will receive a prize as well. Get details, more information, and enter a teacher or first responder with an older HVAC system on their website, AccuTemp.pro. That's AccuTemp with two C's, .pro. Click on the banner at the top of the page, enter, or enter a teacher or first responder with an older HVAC system and win. The date of the HVAC system can be found on a sticker on the system. You can also meet the owner, Chuck Wyant, and the AccuTemp team at Flagler Beach's First Friday. Thank you again, AccuTemp, for being a sponsor of not-for-profit radio Surf 97.3 FM.
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4: 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They meet on the second Wednesday of every month at the Flagler Women's Club at 1524 South Central Avenue in Flagler Beach. 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
5: 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And Saturday, there's karaoke from 7 to 10 p.m. And a special on beer every day. 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

0: June 20th, 1893.
1: Some folks say she didn't do it, and others say, of course she did. They all agree Miss Lizzie B was a problem kind of kid.
0: A jury.

0: Race-related rioting erupts in Detroit, a sign of unrest on America's home front during World War II. Federal troops are sent in 2 days later to quell the violence, which leaves more than 30 people dead. 1967. In Houston, boxer Muhammad Ali is convicted of violating selective service laws by refusing to be drafted during the Vietnam War. The U.S. Supreme Court ultimately overturns Ali's conviction. Already stripped of his title, Ali is allowed to return to boxing more than 3 years later. And 1975. Jaws, Steven Spielberg's movie about the terrifying great white shark, is released. The monster box office hit is widely considered to be the film that launched the Hollywood blockbuster. Today in history, June 20th. Camille Bohannon, The Associated Press.
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2: This is your 97.3 FM News Minute. The International Atomic Energy Agency and the UN Food Agency have launched a $1 million research project to help contain the screwworm outbreak in the Americas, including efforts to address a shortage of sterile flies. In other news, Israel and Hezbollah agreed a ceasefire on Friday. U.S. officials said after deadly exchanges between the two sides in Lebanon, put a deal to end the Middle East war under strain less than 2 days after it was signed. And global shares fell and oil prices got a boost on Friday after U.S. and Iranian negotiators called off peace talks, while the risk of official Japanese intervention mounted as the yen traded on the brink of a 40-year low. And Elon Musk's SpaceX has soared into rarefied territory, becoming the world's sixth most valuable company, with a valuation exceeding $2.4 trillion. Even as it continues to lose billions while pursuing some of the most ambitious goals in modern business history. I'm Captain Kirk for your news in a minute for 97.3 FM. 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
3: Father's Day weekend, Saturday weather, partly sunny, high of 87. West winds 5 to 10 knots, seas 1 to 2 feet, your high tide 1254. Cloudy this evening, low 73. Sunday, Father's Day, longest day of the year. Partly cloudy, afternoon rain, high of 88. For Monday, sun, high of 92. 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
5: Today on Marine Science Minute with Florida Sea Grant, King Tides. It's a beautiful sunny day on the Florida coast with no hurricanes in sight. So why are the streets flooded with seawater? Extreme high tides, or king tides, can occur during perigean spring tides, when the new or full moon is closest to Earth, and seasonal high water levels. Sea level rise is enhancing these natural events, and sunny day flooding is increasing in Florida, threatening water supplies and damaging infrastructure. When king tides coincide with coastal storms, the impacts can be devastating. Strategies to increase resilience, such as restoring coastal habitats and redesigning built environments, will help communities adapt to high tide flooding and other climate impacts. For information about this and other coastal topics, contact your county extension office or visit Florida Sea Grant at flseagrant.org.
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0: 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You can also meet Chuck and his AccuTemp team at Flagler Beach's First Fridays. 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
0: Expressive, influential, musical genius.
1: If you make a mistake, try to do it twice and smile. That way people will think you meant it.
0: Remembering Eddie Van Halen.
1: It's his Dutch terminology. Gewoon doorfietsen. Just means just keep pedaling. You know? And smile.
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3: June 20th, 1893.
4: Some folks say she didn't do it, and others say, of course she did. They all agree Miss Lizzie B was a problem kind of kid.
3: A jury finds Lizzie Borden innocent of murdering her father and stepmother with an axe at their home in Fall River, Massachusetts. The grisly killings and Borden's trial received massive media attention for its time in the United States. 1837. In London, Britain's Queen Victoria begins her record reign of 63 years following the death of her uncle, King William IV. 1943. Race-related rioting erupts in Detroit, a sign of unrest on America's home front during World War II. Federal troops are sent in 2 days later to quell the violence, which leaves more than 30 people dead. 1967. In Houston, boxer Muhammad Ali is convicted of violating selective service laws by refusing to be drafted during the Vietnam War. The U.S. Supreme Court ultimately overturns Ali's conviction. Already stripped of his title, Ali is allowed to return to boxing more than 3 years later. And 1975. Jaws, Steven Spielberg's movie about the terrifying great white shark, is released. The monster box office hit is widely considered to be the film that launched the Hollywood blockbuster. Today in history, June 20th, Camille Bohannon, the Associated Press.
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0: Yes, the girls on the beach starring that bachelor father chick, Noreen Corcoran, Martin West, Linda Marshall, Stephen Rogers, Anna Capri, Aaron Kincaid, the Crickets, the Beach Boys, with Leslie Gore. So come on down to that go-go rhythm and see the girls on the beach for more swinging, surfing fun in the sun than you've ever had before.
1: There are five guys down here to every one girl. Now, if we intend to beat that pretty little team, we've got to know their weakness.
2: 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I just want to get the bat.
1: Any of you girls got a watch? 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
2: 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That's tomorrow at the Bridges United Methodist Fellowship, located 205 North Pine Street in Bunnell, through the gate and in room 8. And if you'd like to donate blood, the Big Red Bus will be in town. 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

Father's Day weekend, Saturday weather, partly sunny, high of 87. West winds 5 to 10 knots, seas 1 to 2 feet. Your high tide, 1254. Cloudy this evening, low 73. Sunday, Father's Day, longest day of the year. Partly cloudy, afternoon rain, high of 88. For Monday, sun, high of 92. 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
7: 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Welcome back to Beck Black's Beach Shack. Today, we're going to travel all the way to Tokyo, Japan, and call the legendary Mike Rogers. He's a radio DJ with over 41 worldwide shows. He's interviewed everyone from Susie Sue and the Banshees to Rancid to former President George Bush Sr. All right, let's call him and hope he answers. Hello, Mike Rogers. Hey, good morning.
8: Ohayou gozaimasu, minasan genki desu ka? Mike Rogers desu. Ohayou gozaimasu. This is Mike. Hi, hey, how's it going?
7: Hey, Mike. So thanks so much for joining the Beach Shack today. I just did a little introduction. You have an incredible resume. You've done so many things. Do you ever get any sleep?
8: Yes, I sleep. I sleep very well. I go to bed like at, 6:30 or 7 o'clock at night, and I wake up at 3 o'clock every day.
7: What time is it there in Japan?
8: Well, now it's 3:33. 3:33.
7: Wow. That's amazing. Do you have like a routine? Do you and your wife wake up and eat breakfast, or does she wake up way after you? Or,
8: oh, she wakes up way after me. She sleeps till 11 in the morning.
7: Oh, good for her.
8: But she doesn't go to bed. She doesn't go to bed till 2 o'clock. So we never fight because we never see each other.
7: Oh. What time is your first show? So you have the Color Me Red show. You have several. You have the Mike Rogers show that I was a guest on last week. So thank you so much for that. But what's your first show of the day?
8: It starts at 5 o'clock in the morning on Japan Sundays, which is, your Saturday. That's incredible. The earliest show. I have. And then the next ones all start at like 6 a.m.
7: So you're an advocate for a lot of different female indie bands, such as myself. And I really appreciate all the years of playing my music on the radio. And it's such an honor to interview you on my show today. I have that we're going to play Fujiyama Mama by... by Velvet Go-Go, originally written by Jack Hammer and performed by Wanted Jackson. Tell me about that.
8: Well, actually, everyone thinks Wanted Jackson wrote and made this song, but actually the very first person who recorded this song was in 1955, and that was Ernestine Allen.
7: Oh.
8: And it didn't hit, it didn't chart or anything, but it's a totally different version. It's not rockabilly. It's more just like 50s soul music.
7: Very cool. Very cool. Well, here we go with Velvet Go-Go out of Tokyo, Japan with Fujiyama Mama.

0: So, Mike Rogers, you're a director, producer, and radio host, and I've done a little bit of research. It says back in 2006, you became the first foreigner in Japanese history to hold a senior position at a major Japanese broadcasting station, appointed by the program director. Tell us about that.
1: Oh, that was a terrible job. God, I hated it. TV Tokyo came in and bought the station, and they had a new president who was kind of a genius guy. And he wanted to fire all these Japanese people, but he knew that if he hired a Japanese as general manager, a Japanese would not fire the Japanese. So he hired me. So that's what I figured out 10 years later. So I fired like 44 people or something. So a lot of people in the radio industry, they hate me. But that was the only time in history that that station was in the black and we were number one in ratings. So there, that's it.
0: Incredible, incredible. Wow, and there's so much more to talk about. You have also a film as a producer, Ghost Roads, a Japanese rock and roll ghost story. Tell us about that. Yes. It premiered at the Rain Dance Film Festival in 2017.
1: Yeah, so I got sick, and I was in the hospital for like 2 weeks, and I really reflected on my life, and I'd been doing TV and radio shows for so many years, but I went to university at Moore Park College, and well, that was the first one, and I studied cinema, and I won awards with the films I made. So I kind of thought, okay, well, before I die, I gotta make a movie. So what do I have? I don't have anything. I just have rock and roll, and I know all these clubs, and I know these bands. So I wrote a script, and we made the movie, and one day I'm coming home from this TV station. It was 12 o'clock at night, and I get an email from Raindance saying that they accepted the film. Wow. I was so shocked, and so happy. And so it world premiered at Raindance, and yeah, it's a really cool movie. It's on Amazon Prime.
0: Yeah, I was going to say, how can we find it? So Amazon Prime, everyone, Ghost Roads, a Japanese rock and roll ghost story. Definitely check it out. And so the Mike Rogers shows, when can we watch the Mike Rogers show?
1: You mean the radio show?
0: Yeah, your radio show. Because it premieres on YouTube each week, correct?
1: Oh, the Mike Rogers show. Well, there's the YouTube show. That's a YouTube show. I do that. I just started doing that. But I've been doing the Mike Rogers show, the radio show.
0: Right.
1: And it's basically on every day at some time. I don't even know. There's so many stations.
0: There's only 41 shows and like 19 different stations globally, correct? I mean, it's...
1: Yeah.
0: You're always on the air around the globe. I'm sure the aliens know about you, Mike Rogers.
1: So it is... Some stations broadcast my show every day. So... I don't even know if you told me now, but I would say like it's probably on the air now somewhere.
0: All right. Well, somewhere on the air, we're going to play Kimono Toka Mado, which means Going to Your House by the band Teddy Twister.

0: And that was Girlfriends by Portugal, Japan. So Mike Rogers, in addition to being known as a Renaissance DJ, producer, cinematographer, you were also known as Nigel Nitro in the late 1970s with the band The Rodders. Tell us about that.
1: Well, we had a massive hit called Sit on My Face, Stevie Nicks, and according to Rodney Bingenheimer, it is the most requested song in the history of the radio station. We made that song for free. We were university students, and they had a sound recording lab at the university. So we went into their lab, recorded it for free. They mastered it for free. Then we pressed the records. We took them down to K-Rock, and the Ramones were there when I was there, got there. And I was in the studio with the Ramones, and Rodney played the song, and he said, "Wow, this is really great. Yeah, you like the Ramones, right?" And I was like, "No, I like the Sex Pistols." And then they kicked me out of the studio. And the next day, Rodney told us that they were just inundated with requests for the song.
0: Wow. So we're going to play your song, Sink the Wells, by the Rodders. Yeah. Tell us about that.
1: I wrote it. It's my song. Send me the money. Send me the money.
0: Well, here is Sink the Wells by the Rodders.

0: And that was Sink the Wells by the Rotters. So, Mike, I mean, I'm a genreless person. Is there a genre that you prefer listening to?
1: I don't really listen to music for my pleasure anymore, because I've been doing the radio for, like, more than 40 years.
0: Wow.
1: So I listen, if I'm listening to music, I'm listening to it only to think, like, okay, can I use this on this radio show? So I can listen to a song for 2 or 3 seconds and know, okay, this is good, this is good, and this is out. But for my pleasure, I listen to nothing in the car or to classical music. Mm-hmm. That's it.
0: Mm. Yeah.
1: And most old DJs are that way from what I hear.
0: Yeah. Yeah, because you want your ear to have a little rest, right?
1: Yeah.
0: Yeah.
1: You're headbanging all the time.
0: Yeah, you're headbanging all the time. What projects are you involved in right now?
1: I'm doing a movie I wrote, and I'm going to direct and produce. It's going to be my directorial debut. Mm-hmm. A movie about Yoko Ono.
0: Wow.
1: People in the West don't know Yoko Ono, but she was really famous before she met John Lennon. Mm-hmm. And so this is about her life in the period around 1964. And people don't know that she came from a very, very wealthy, aristocratic Japanese family. Mm-hmm. Her father was the first Japanese to open up a bank in the United States, a Japanese bank. And that was during the Japan economic miracle. So these were not poor people. These are very wealthy people. When she went to tell them she wanted to marry John Lennon, which is actually her second marriage, they were totally against it. And because he's a college dropout. He's from a lower social strata.
0: He's a working class hero.
1: Yeah. So, she is now 90 years old and not in good health. And if you think about it, she is the most famous Japanese in the world. Mm-hmm. And I believe she's the most famous Japanese. She's been famous for 50 years. Some people love her. Some people hate her. And I like her art, but I don't really like her music so much. So I'm trying to give a balanced perspective. I hope half the audience gets angry and gets up and leaves when they watch the movie. And then the other half sit there and think, what did I just watch? You know, because it's going to be a strange movie. It's going to be avant-garde. Mm-hmm. And horrific and also funny too. So yeah, that's what I'm doing. And the shooting's going to be, I don't know, in about 10 days or so.
0: Wow. Incredible. Well, we'll definitely be looking forward to that. And how can everyone find you, Mike?
1: The best thing is just Facebook. Mike Rogers Show. One word. That's the simplest thing I can tell you.
0: Great, because you have so much going on, and I really appreciate you stopping by the Beat Shack today, and really am a big fan of your work and honored to have you as a guest today on my show, so thank you so much for joining us.
1: Okay, thank you. You guys have a good day.
0: All right. Well, you heard it, everyone. We have Mike Rogers today on the show, and we're going to end this show with the Let's Goes with Hey Bon Cherry. So we're going to go. Thank you so much again, Mike.
1: Bye.
0: Bye.

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9: This is your 97.3 FM News Minute. The International Atomic Energy Agency and the UN Food Agency have launched a $1 million research project to help contain the screwworm outbreak in the Americas, including efforts to address a shortage of sterile flies. In other news, Israel and Hezbollah agreed a ceasefire on Friday. U.S. officials said after deadly exchanges between the two sides in Lebanon put a deal to end the Middle East war under strain less than 2 days after it was signed. And global shares fell and oil prices got a boost on Friday after U.S. and Iranian negotiators called off peace talks, while the risk of official Japanese intervention mounted as the yen traded on the brink of a 40-year low. And Elon Musk's SpaceX has soared into rarefied territory, becoming the world's sixth most valuable company, with a valuation exceeding $2.4 trillion. Even as it continues to lose billions while pursuing some of the most ambitious goals in modern business history. I'm Captain Kirk for your news in a minute for 97.3 FM. 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
1: Father's Day weekend, Saturday weather, partly sunny, high of 87. West winds 5 to 10 knots, seas 1 to 2 feet, your high tide 1254. Cloudy this evening, low 73. Sunday, Father's Day, longest day of the year, partly cloudy, afternoon rain, high of 88. For Monday, sun, high of 92. 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
1: 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The British racer Henry Seagrave set a world speed record on the sands just south of Flagler Beach near Daytona Beach on March 29, 1927. His car, a fire engine red, two-engine, 24-cylinder Sunbeam 1000, was the first to break the 200 miles per hour mark, reaching 203.79 miles per hour as a crowd of more than 15,000 people crammed the beach to watch this historical event. For additional historical moments, keep listening to Surf 97.3 FM or visit the Flagler Historical Museum.
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3: 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That's AccuTemp with two C's, .pro. 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That's 386-220-9606. 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
13: 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Sometimes I play the fool.
7: Hi there. Ken Michaels back with The Beatles, Every Little Thing. And every now and then, we like to feature a set of songs taken from a specific year. Right now, a three-song set from 1975. A year when three of the four Beatles released studio albums with new material from them. The only Beatle that didn't was Ringo, who still enjoyed success in the early part of that year with the singles from his most recent album, Goodnight Vienna. The end of 1975, he issued a greatest hits album called Blast From Your Past, as did John with his own collection, Shave Fish. So, let's hear from John, Paul, and George for a little sampling of what they released in 1975 on The Beatles' Every Little Thing.

John Lennon, wrapping up a three-song set of solo Beatle music all released in 1975. That was John's cover of the Little Richard song Slippin' and Slidin' from his album Rock and Roll. Paul McCartney and his band Wings did the song Letting Go off their number one album in the U.S., Venus and Mars. The song was recorded in late 1974 at Abbey Road Studios, and it's one of the songs on the album recorded with short-lived drummer in Wings, Jeff Britton. The song was a definite highlight when performed live on the Wings Over America tour, and Paul started performing the song again in 2010 on his up-and-coming tour. And we started with the first single from George Harrison's album, Extra Texture, Read All About It, the song, You, originally written for Ronnie Spector, who was signed by Apple Records and only ended up releasing one single for the label, with both songs written or co-written by George. Try Some, Buy Some, completely written by George, and Tandoori Chicken, a co-write with Phil Spector. Phil produced those songs along with George, and they also recorded a few more songs for Ronnie, You being one of them. For Extra Texture, George decided to rework the song, got the original tracks and overdubbed them, replacing Ronnie's voice with his own. Some of the original musicians on the song were Leon Russell and, from Derek and the Dominoes, drummer Jim Gordon. And that's a little taste of what the Beatles were doing on their own in 1975. When we come back, it's a salute to the moms listening, with songs from the Beatles' complete catalog with the words mother, mama, or mummy in the title. How many can you think of? It's not a complete list we've got in store, but you will hear many of them next, right here, on the Beatles' Every Little Thing. Keep it where it is.

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1: Welcome to the all-new Soul Vault. Ronald Isley of the Twist and Shout Isley Brothers won a $25 bond, a war bond, in a gospel concert at a Baptist church as a three-year-old bow-tied singer. Can't start too young in the business. In 1957, the three Isley Brothers greyhounded all the way to New York on a one-way ticket, a bus ticket, and $20 between the three of them. That bus ticket paid off. It brought them a career when a female passenger dug their back of the bus harmonizing and turned them on to an agent. The Isley Brothers on the Soul Vault.

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0: Welcome to the all-new Soul Vault, a celebration of the soundtrack of a generation. 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I'm Pat Gwen. This is the all-new Soul Vault.
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0: Hour after hour, nobody gives you a better variety of your all-time soul favorites than the Soul Vault. The sounds of Muscle Shoals this week. It's Overstreet. We've got tonight on the all-new Soul Vault.

from the temps. Earth, wind, and fire. This is the Soul Vault.

0: The Queen of Soul, Aretha Franklin, on the all-new Soul Vault. Next week, interviews with Tavares. You'll want to join us. I'm Pat Gwynn. Until next time, you take care of yourselves, take care of one another, and keep on winning.
1: 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Dino Thompson, writer. Katie Benningfield, executive producer. Austin Douglas, engineer.
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5: June 20th, 1893.
6: Some folks say she didn't do it, and others say, of course she did. They all agree Miss Lizzie B was a problem kind of kid.
5: A jury finds Lizzie Borden innocent of murdering her father and stepmother with an axe at their home in Fall River, Massachusetts. The grisly killings and Borden's trial received massive media attention for its time in the United States. 1837. In London, Britain's Queen Victoria begins her record reign of 63 years following the death of her uncle, King William IV. 1943. Race-related rioting erupts in Detroit, a sign of unrest on America's home front during World War II. Federal troops are sent in 2 days later to quell the violence, which leaves more than 30 people dead. 1967. In Houston, boxer Muhammad Ali is convicted of violating selective service laws by refusing to be drafted during the Vietnam War. The U.S. Supreme Court ultimately overturns Ali's conviction. Already stripped of his title, Ali is allowed to return to boxing more than 3 years later. And 1975. Jaws, Steven Spielberg's movie about the terrifying great white shark, is released. The monster box office hit is widely considered to be the film that launched the Hollywood blockbuster. Today in history, June 20th, Camille Bohannon, the Associated Press.
7: Father's Day weekend, Saturday weather, partly sunny, high of 87. West winds 5 to 10 knots, seas 1 to 2 feet, your high tide 1254. Cloudy this evening, low 73. Sunday, Father's Day, longest day of the year, partly cloudy, afternoon rain, high of 88. For Monday, sun, high of 92. 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

Hey folks, Merry Christmas from the Music Memories Museum in Swainsboro, Georgia. Now, why a music museum in Swainsboro, Georgia? Because we have a lot of music history. Did you know Brenda Lee, who is famous for the song Rockin' Around a Christmas Tree, had her first paid performance in Swainsboro, Georgia on the Nancy Auditorium stage at the age of only 9 years old? You can see other items in here owned by over 250 of the biggest names in the music industry. 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
1: 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Did you know that there's a type of shark that's been around for 120 million years? While megalodons are long gone, thankfully, there is a species that's still around that was alive long before the megalodon, the goblin shark, which is so old that it's classified as a living fossil. This has been Josh the Walrus from Surf 97.3 FM.
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6: This is the Soul Vault.

probably the key phrase that I've heard throughout my career, and I guess it just will, it comes with the territory. That is, I bet you can't do it again. What happens after you write Three Times Lady? I bet you can't do it again. What happens after you write Can't Slow Down? I bet you can't do it again. Well, you don't try to do it again. What you ultimately do is, you don't try to do it better. You just try to do, wherever you are at that time, every song, every album is a statement, a summary of my life at that particular time and place and space. When I wrote This Is Your Life off the first album, that's Lionel Richie just missing by that much being drafted by the draft for the Vietnam War. My number came up 360. Three Times a Lady is a summation of my mother and father's wedding anniversary. Still is a summation of two very wonderful friends who I love very much, who were married and decided they wanted to get a divorce. I was heartbroken for both of them, but they were very strong about it.

Well, Now I Can't Help Myself is another tune that I personally, after we had recorded it, I didn't particularly think that I had done a good enough job on it. Then Brian walked in, I guess, and he was listening. He says, well, this is it, man. We don't have to go no further with this. I said, well, I'd like to do it again. But as it turned out, there was no tomorrow. As it was, it turned out to be one of our greatest all-time hits.

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coast to coast and around the world, you're listening to the all-new Soul Vault. 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It's Pat Quinn. Tell a friend, like us on Facebook. 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
6: The year was 1973. The title track on the Atlantic recording, Mighty Love, reaching number 16 on Billboard's Hot 200. Often referred to as the Detroit Spinners in the UK, these are the Spinners of the Soul Vault.

0: In 2021, the Rolling Stones magazine ranked The Miracles, The Tracks of My Tears, as the greatest Motown song of all time. The Soul Vault welcomes Smokey Robinson, sharing how The Tracks of My Tears came about.
1: The Tracks of My Tears was actually started by Marv Tarplin, who is a young cat who plays guitar for our act. So he had this musical thing, he just came and we put it on tape and worked around with it and it became the Tracks of My Tears.

0: From 1976, the Isley Brothers' Harvest for the World, the 14th LP by the group originating from Cincinnati, Ohio, a career spanning over seven decades. Still to come on the Soul Vault, the Tower of Power. Bill Pinckney recalls a song being banned from radio airplay and much more.
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6: Father's Day weekend, Saturday weather, partly sunny, high of 87. West winds 5 to 10 knots, seas 1 to 2 feet, your high tide 12:54. Cloudy this evening, low 73. Sunday, Father's Day, longest day of the year, partly cloudy, afternoon rain, high of 88. For Monday, sun, high of 92. 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
7: Partly sunny and 78 degrees right here in Flagler Beach.
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9: 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That's tomorrow at the Bridges United Methodist Fellowship, located 205 North Pine Street in Bunnell, through the gate and in room 8. And if you'd like to donate blood, the big red bus will be in town. We'll be at Kohl's in Palm Coast, 665 Palm Coast Parkway from 9 a.m. to 3. Miss a bus? 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I'm Kevin Kirk for 97.3 FM, local calendar. 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

Well, have you figured out who's singing that? Well, just about everybody recorded that song years ago, and it kind of meshes in with what I posted on my Facebook this morning. That's Chuck Berry on Surf Radio, and Get Your Kicks on Route 66. Yeah, you ever been there? Yeah, I have. I got caught in a snowstorm. It was like, oh, wow, like a blizzard one time, and we were on Route 66 just coming out of Las Vegas, and anyway, we had to stop at a hotel, and it was quite a night, let's just put it that way. He got down to around zero. Now, this was up in the mountains, you know, up in high level. Anyway, I digress. Brother Dave, on a Saturday morning, so glad you decided to join us this morning. We're going to be around till noon. What's going on? Well, we won another World Cup yesterday. I guess it was yesterday afternoon. The U.S. 2 and Australia 0. So I guess the USA group will be going to the knock-around rounds next. That's good. Yeah, they're doing quite well in this. We'll have to wait and see how it all comes out. It'll be a while. 78 degrees. I'm kind of getting my act together here. Well, we've got summertime coming tomorrow. I'll tell you more about that in a little later on here on Surf 97.3. So stick around. Got lots of music, lots of great music coming up. So stick with me this morning, and you'll have a good time. It's 9 minutes past 9 o'clock. Got the Eagles on next with One of These Nights on Surf 97.3, your summer fun radio station.

0: Oh, yeah. The Eagles on Surf Radio and One of These Nights. It was on this date in 1974 when the Eagles performed at the Ozark Music Festival in Saidiya, Missouri. How about that? One of These Nights. Great song from the Eagles. Stick with us. Brother Dave here.
1: 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You can catch me Monday through Friday, 1 o'clock till 4 o'clock. But right now, you're hanging out with the man with the master plan, everybody's brother, DJ Brother Dave, here on the Surf.

0: It was on the top 10 on this date back in 1965. 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

Several years ago, I did a program with Steve Boone on Surf on Monday night. Steve was an original bass player for the Lovin' Spoonful. On one of our programs, we talked about, and we did, play some folk music. One of the songs was by the Kingston Trio. It was called Scotch and Soda. I didn't know who wrote the song, so I asked Steve, I said, who wrote the song? I'm going to play the song, Scotch and Soda, and after the song is over, I have a selection from that program that Steve Boone and I did together, and he's going to explain to you who wrote the song.

0: I love that song, Steve. It's a great one.
1: I do, too. You know, it's a very intelligent look at having a cocktail, and it's a wonderful song. And, you know, the odd thing is, Dave, is that nobody knows who wrote this song. The origins of it getting into the popular music world was that Tom Seaver, the baseball player for the New York Mets' parents, on their honeymoon to Arizona in 1932, were in a lounge where a piano lounge singer was playing that song. And they liked it so much, they asked him after the set was over if he would write down the lyrics for them. And he did, and the lyrics passed it along to a folks in the Kingston Trio, and they recorded it. I think Josh White recorded it first, but the Kingston Trio soon thereafter. But they never did give credit to who actually wrote the song in the first place.

0: There we go. The Cornelius Brothers and Sister Rose, and gonna treat her like a lady. Yeah. Here with Brother Dave. It's a Saturday morning here on Surf Radio. And Flagler Beach Library summer program called Echo Quest is getting ready to start. And the summer, the Flagler Beach Library invites kids between the ages of 4 and 12 on a reading adventure. Yeah, so join them for a self-paced environmental program where the story leads to activities and research opportunities. And you can learn more about the environment and also compete with activities for fun and prizes. But today is the last day to sign up for it for your youngsters 4 to 12. And you'll have to stop by the library, I would imagine, or phone. And here's the phone number. It's 386-517-2030. Once again, that's 386-517-2030. And again, that's for more information. And also, you probably can sign up so your child can get into this program. Very good program for a youngster. We're going to break now for some messages from our underwriting sponsors that make it all possible on Surf 97.3 FM. We'll be back in just a minute with Blue Swede when we return.
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0: Well, not exactly B.J. Thomas, but, a good song. Absolutely. It hit the charts and did quite well for itself. The Blue Swede right there and Hooked on a Feeling.
1: Gee, I remember the good old days. You know, having coffee in the morning with Andy down at the sheriff's office and listening to this here radio station. It was great. Then they had to go hire you.
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0: From the movie Dirty Dancing. Of course, that's Eric Carmen. What a great guy he was as far as writing songs and producing songs. He was a genius, no question about it. So he passed on when? Maybe a couple of years ago, something like that. Brother Dave, on a Saturday, it's 9:44 here on Surf 97.3. Thanks for listening. And this is Harry Belafonte.
1: Down the way where the nights are gay and the sun shines daily on the mountaintop.

0: Well, there you go. That, of course, is Harry Belafonte. He's the guy that did Banana Boat, the Banana Boat song that we all hear quite frequently. Brother Dave here, reminding you that the Palm Coast Public Works will complete traffic improvements in Town Center on Thursday, July the 2nd, with lane closures starting at the Royal Palms and also Kings Road, where they intersect. Crews will install a new light three-way stop sign there, and traffic signals will help to improve. Yes, help to improve safety and the flow of traffic. So remember that. And again, that's going to be completed on Thursday, July the 2nd. The news is next here on Surf Radio. We'll be right back. Don't go away. We'll be back with Genesis when we return here on Surf 97.3.
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2: 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That's tomorrow at the Bridges United Methodist Fellowship, located 205 North Pine Street in Bonnell, through the gate and in room 8. And if you'd like to donate blood, the big red bus will be in town. It'll be at Kohl's in Palm Coast, 665 Palm Coast Parkway, from 9 a.m. to 3. Miss a bus? 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I'm Captain Kirk for 97.3 FM, local calendar. 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
1: June 20th, 1893.
2: Some folks say she didn't do it, and others say, of course she did. They all agree Miss Lizzie B was a problem kind of kid.
1: A jury finds Lizzie Borden innocent of murdering her father and stepmother with an axe at their home in Fall River, Massachusetts. The grisly killings and Borden's trial received massive media attention for its time in the United States. 1837. In London, Britain's Queen Victoria begins her record reign of 63 years following the death of her uncle, King William IV. 1943. Race-related rioting erupts in Detroit, a sign of unrest on America's home front during World War II. Federal troops are sent in 2 days later to quell the violence, which leaves more than 30 people dead. 1967. In Houston, boxer Muhammad Ali is convicted of violating selective service laws by refusing to be drafted during the Vietnam War. The U.S. Supreme Court ultimately overturns Ali's conviction. Already stripped of his title, Ali is allowed to return to boxing more than 3 years later. And 1975. Jaws, Steven Spielberg's movie about the terrifying great white shark, is released. The monster box office hit is widely considered to be the film that launched the Hollywood

0: Blockbuster. Today in History, June 20th. Camille Bohannon, The Associated Press.
1: Father's Day weekend, Saturday weather, partly sunny, high of 87. West winds 5 to 10 knots, seas 1 to 2 feet, your high tide 12:54. Cloudy this evening, low 73. Sunday, Father's Day, longest day of the year, partly cloudy, afternoon rain, high of 88. For Monday, sun, high of 92. 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
2: Partly sunny and 80 degrees currently here in Flagler Beach.

Okay, Genesis on Surf Radio. Good song. Nice, soft song from Genesis. Hold On to My Heart's the name of it. It's 9:57, and we've got time for maybe one more song before we go to the top of the hour. How about this one?

0: They were a British group, I do believe. Honeycomb on Surf Radio and Wanteds as we go to the top of the hour. So don't go away. Stick around with us this morning on Surf Radio. We're going to return with Tom Petty and the Heartbreakers right here on the Surf right after the break.
1: 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Here's another Flagler Beach history moment here on Community Radio Surf 97.3 FM. A1A Scenic Highway. The A1A Ocean Shore Scenic Highway begins at the Volusia-Flagler County line and extends north 7.3 miles to the northern city limits of Beverly Beach. Scenic and historic A1A Highway links to the River and Sea Trail, which extends north to the Flagler-St. Johns County line, providing a continuous scenic corridor from county line to county line along A1A. The 72-mile segment of historic State Road A1A abounds with white sandy beaches, ample recreation adventures, and history dating back before the birth of the county.
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0: And welcome, my friends, into hour number two of the program. Promise you a little bit of Tom Petty and the Heartbreakers. Here they are.

Yeah, he was a Florida guy. Yeah, Tom Petty and the Heartbreakers. Mary Jane's Last Dance. 10:07 on the Surf. Here's Steely Dan and Peg from 1978.

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0: This goes out to Steve and Susan listening to Surf Radio this morning. Susan.

Surf Radio taking you back a few years with the Buckinghams this morning. And Susan, by request from my cousin Steve and my cousin Susan. We'll call her a cousin. Yes, we will. Anyway, you're with Brother Dave. It's a Saturday morning. Hope you're having a good time. Do have another request, though. Got a couple of friends of mine out walking this morning. It's a good time to do it, too, in the mornings before it gets hot, like it's going to get a little later on. This one goes out to Stu and Liz out walking around Grand Haven, and they wanted to hear a song by the Eagles. 1976. This is Take It to the Limit.

Surf Radio, making memories from 1976 with the Eagles, one of their big ones, Take It to the Limit, for Stu and Liz listening this morning to the Surf. And I've got a song coming up written by Burt Bacharach and also Mac David and Luther Dixon and also one other person. Well, it was Luther Dixon that went by a pseudonym called Barney Williams. And here's the song. It's done by a group called the Shirelles from the 60s. It's called Baby, It's You on the Surf.

baby. It's you. Sherelle's on Surf Radio, 1021 on your Saturday. Got a good weather going on right now. Of course, there's a chance of some more storms this afternoon, but right now it's just partly cloudy, sunshine, a lot of people out at the beach, and we got the farmer's market going on right now, right here in Flagler Beach, Florida. And I've got a song now I want to play for you. And it's by the Rolling Stones, one of my favorite songs from the Stones that they recorded years ago and kind of put it in a can, never did bring it out for a long time, but finally they decided to bring it out, and it was in Rolling Dices, I think, Rolling the Dice, was that the name of the album? I think it was, but anyway, I want to tell you about Walter Theodore Sonny Rollins. He was an American jazz tenor, saxophonist who was widely recognized as one of the most important and influential jazz musicians in the country. And he actually took a part in this song, and you'll hear it a little later on in the song by the Rolling Stones, and he'll bring up the end with his saxophone. Here it is. This is Waiting on a Friend. By the way, it hit the charts in the 80s after being in a can for a long, long time.

0: Well, Sonny Rollins contributed to that song with his horn. Yeah, his saxophone, his tenor saxophone. Waiting on a Friend. That's, of course, the Rolling Stones on Surf Radio. And I had a guy stop by a while ago. We get a lot of these people that stop by and knock on the door, and they visit Flagler Beach, and they ask here at the radio station about, you know, when's this pier going to be ready to open? Well, according to the city, I kind of researched it a little bit for them, and here's the answer. First of all, on September the 29th of 2022, Hurricane Ian made landfall in Flagler County and heavily damaged the Flagler Beach fishing pier. Now, the pier is under construction right now, and according to the city of Flagler Beach, it'll reopen sometime in January of 2027, so it won't be too much longer. So that's the answer, and I'm going to keep a note around here so we can kind of feed that to some of the visitors that want to know, when's the pier going to open? Anyway, here with Brother Dave, it's 10:28, and we're going to take a little break right now, and we'll be right back with Peter and Gordon when we return here on The Surf. Don't go away.
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6: This is your local announcer with a summer tip. 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

Peter and Gordon on Surf Radio, kind of a novelty tune called Lady Godiva. And do you remember an actress named Maureen O'Hara? She had long hair like that, and she played in the movie Lady Godiva of Coventry back in 1955. Unbelievable. I'm surprised about that. I was reading about it the other day. Anyway, Clint Eastwood also appeared in an uncredited role in that same movie, and it was like his third appearance in a movie, something like that. He had to be very young, though. Lady Godiva, that's the story as we go around and round with it. Here with Brother Dave, let's keep the music rolling with Paul McCartney. And Stevie Wonder.

Absolutely a great song from Paul McCartney and Stevie Wonder, Ebony and Ivory. I get a lot of information on Paul McCartney from a friend of mine. She goes to just about every concert that she can get to, and she's been to several of Paul McCartney's concerts, and her sister actually played the piano on several of his songs, too. But anyway, can Paul McCartney ever play all of the Beatles' hits at a show? Well, somebody asked him that, and he said, of course not. But, you know, he can play some of the songs for the fans, like Let It Be, Hey Jude, or even Can't Buy Me Love, and Maybe I Saw Her Standing There. So how would you feel if you went to a Rolling Stones concert and they didn't play Satisfaction? But anyway, Paul, he kind of, you know, he takes these songs and he mixes them up on every one of the concerts so they don't get boring. That's a great thing. It's a secret to kind of mix your songs up, and especially some of them that never been played before at a concert. And it reduces the mental burden on whoever's singing, I guess. And the boredom kind of disappears quickly, I would assume, when a lot of these stars have to go back and play these songs over and over and over. Here's a great song right now coming up from Seals and Crofts on Surf Radio. One of their big hits called Get Closer.

0: 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Okay. It's 10:45 on your Saturday morning. Coming up on Friday, July the 17th, City Night at the Tortugas. Yeah, Jackie Robinson Ballpark. And tickets will be only $9 for people from Flagler County. So you might want to check this one out. I always like to go down and see the Tortugas play. Catch the Daytona Tortugas as they take on the Jupiter Hammerheads on Friday, again, July the 17th. And that's at the Jackie Robinson Ballpark, which just happens to be located down the street from us a little bit, you know, down in Daytona Beach on the island down there. And residents from our area can get a ticket for $9. So what you have to do to get it, well, you can go online and go to www.daytonatortugas.com. Once again, that's www.daytonatortugas.com. And I'm sure you'll head to a website of some sort, and you can probably purchase your ticket right there. Anyway, we're going to break for the news and the weather, and we'll be right back. Don't go away. We'll be back with Queen when we return here on Surf Radio, Surf 97.3 FM.
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Also tomorrow, Palm Coast Farmers Market, European Village. 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That's tomorrow at the Bridges United Methodist Fellowship, located 205 North Pine Street in Bunnell, through the gate and in room 8. And if you'd like to donate blood, the Big Red Bus will be in town. It'll be at Kohl's in Palm Coast, 665 Palm Coast Parkway from 9 a.m. to 3. Miss a bus? 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I'm Kevin Kirk for 97.3 FM, local calendar. 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

From This Day in Music, where we look at musical events from the past 50 years. On this day, June 20th, 1969, David Bowie recorded Space Oddity at Trident Studios in London. The track went on to become a UK number one when re-released in 1975. Written about the launch of Major Tom, a fictional astronaut, Bowie would later revisit his Major Tom character in the songs Ashes to Ashes and Halo Space Boy. The track was also promoted in advertisements for the Stylophone, a small electronic keyboard played by Bowie on the record. In 1974, Van Morrison, the Allman Brothers, the Mahavishnu Orchestra, the sensational Alex Harvey Band and the Doobie Brothers all appeared at Nebworth Park, Stevenage in England. A special PA system was used for the event, claiming to be the best ever for an outside show, weighing 12 tonnes and needing 5 technicians. In 1981, Stars on 45 went to number one on the US singles chart with a medley of Beatles songs set to a disco beat. It was the start of a flood of Stars on hits, including Stars on Stevie Wonder, punk songs, Status Quo and Chaz and Dave. In 2004, organisers of the Paul McCartney gig hired 3 jets to spray dry ice into the clouds so it wouldn't rain during the concert. The gig in Petersburg, Russia was McCartney's 3,000th concert appearance. He performed 2,535 gigs with the Quarrymen and the Beatles, 140 gigs with Wings, and 325 solo shows. And happy birthday today to Brian Wilson, born on this day in 1942. The singer-songwriter with the Beach Boys has scored over 25 UK Top 40 singles and released the 1966 classic album Pet Sounds. More from This Day in Music at thisdaymusic.com.

0: High tide 1254. Cloudy this evening, low 73. Sunday, Father's Day, longest day of the year. Partly cloudy, afternoon rain, high of 88. For Monday, sun, high of 92. 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
1: Partly cloudy, 82 degrees, and we have some sunshine right now. We'll see what happens throughout the day. Brother Dave on a Saturday morning.
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Yeah, my best friend from Queen, Eddie Mercury there, the late Eddie Mercury. And, of course, he had a best friend who got all of his stuff when he passed on. Yeah, she was a friend of his, her and his cats, of course. He had 10 cats in his house. He had a very nice house in England. And she got it. She got his money. And a very lucky person. And he thought so much of her. That's why he passed along a lot of his money and things that he owned. Anyway, Eddie Mercury and Queen. And You're My Best Friend on Surf 97.3 FM. He's with a lot of others now in Rock and Roll Heaven. Of course, this song was written before Eddie left the planet. Rock and Roll Heaven from the Righteous Brothers on Surf Radio.

0: Righteous Brothers on Surf Radio, taking you back to the 70s and rock and roll heaven, the name of the song. We're going to the top of the hour right now. Don't go away. 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
3: 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AccuTemp is celebrating their 20th year anniversary serving the Flagler and Ormond Beach communities. AccuTemp is having a contest to honor and thank teachers and first responders. The contest is going on now through the end of September, and they are looking for the oldest running residential HVAC system in Flagler and Ormond Beach, owned by a teacher or first responder. The winner will receive a new heat pump system installed with permits included. The top five qualifiers will receive a prize as well. Get details, more information, and enter a teacher or first responder with an older HVAC system on their website, AccuTemp.pro. That's AccuTemp with two C's, .pro. Click on the banner at the top of the page, enter, or enter a teacher or first responder with an older HVAC system and win. The date of the HVAC system can be found on a sticker on the system. You can also meet the owner, Chuck Wyant, and the AccuTemp team at Flagler Beach's First Friday. 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
6: Marmaduke's dying to hang 20.
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9: 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Happy thoughts. Happy thoughts. I'm running through a meadow. I'm peeing on everything.
10: On the horizon, a massive rogue wave approaches.
9: No, what are you doing? 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
11: Off my way, Poser! 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
9: 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Phil, help me!
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0: Well, welcome in. Hour number three of the program. Promise you some Aretha Franklin. Here she comes in that pink Cadillac down A1A. In my dreams, that is. This is Freeway of Love on the Surf.

Taking a ride down that freeway, Aretha Franklin, the late Franklin. The late Aretha Franklin, okay, on Surf 97.3. It's 9 minutes past 11 o'clock. Welcome back in. I just dropped a whole thing of papers, PSAs and everything. They're all over the place. I'm going to have to pick those up. I don't know how I did it, but I managed to do it. If it can happen, I can do it, believe it or not. Here with Brother Dave, and let's keep the music rolling while I clean up this mess here in the studio. Here's Don Henley for you, and the End of Innocence on the Surf.

Well, the group's called ABC, and the song, of course, is Be Near Me on Surf Radio 1121. And, well, this being 2026, it's time for the summer solstice. Yeah, it's going to occur tomorrow, June the 21st at 8:24 Eastern Daylight Time. That's our time, of course. Now, the precise astronomical moment marks the official beginning of the astronomical summer and the longest day of the year for the northern half of the globe. And Eastern Daylight Time, well, at 4:24 a.m. Tomorrow, Sunday, which happens to be a little off from what I was reading about. They're saying it in Eastern Daylight Time is going to be at 8:24. So we'll wait and see what happens, okay? Anyway, I doubt if we will, but anyway, that's a good thing, yeah. Summer starts tomorrow. You can just kind of put that on your calendar, June the 21st, and let's say 8:24 Eastern Daylight Time, and that sounds like the right time. Anyway, you're with Brother Dave, and speaking of summer, here is Billy Stewart from 1966 and his song Summertime.

0: Yeah, Billy Stewart on Surf Radio. A song from Porgy and Bess. Yes, it was. And a lot of people did the song, but not like this one. Billy really put a lot of kick into that song from 1966 on Surf 97.3 FM. How about a little bit of Jimmy Buffett? I don't think I've played Jimmy so far today. Here's a beautiful song from Jimmy Buffett. It's called Blue Heaven Rendezvous, right here on the Surf.
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0: John Cougar Mellencamp on Surf 97.3. Hurts so good. 11:33, as we remind you, the ladies of the Flagler Women's Club are at it again. Yeah, June Jamboree. It's today, the 20th of June. It's going to be a fun night for a great cause, and it's a June fundraiser for a worthy cause here in Flagler County. It starts at 6 o'clock down at their clubhouse. Yeah, located at 1524 South Central Avenue here in Flagler Beach, Florida, and you're invited to attend. Once again, they'll have some pulled chicken, also sloppy joes, lemonade, iced tea, and water, and I guess you can bring your own food or drink if you wanted to. Anyway, it'll be a fun time. So bring a summer side and share with everybody else if you get a chance. Once again, that's tonight at the Flagler Women's Club, and it starts at 6 o'clock p.m. You might want to check that one out. Right now, we're going to check out our underwriting sponsors, and we'll be right back here on The Surf.
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Yeah, a well-respected man around town, kind of like Vern Shank, right? Yeah, Vern was just in here talking to me, he and his girlfriend, actually his fiancée. Anyway, you're with Brother Dave, it's a Saturday morning. Have you seen the movie, The Disclosure Day? Have you seen that one? Yeah, it's in the theaters right now, and it's quite a movie. Yeah, it's a science fiction. A lot of action in it. And another one of Steven Spielberg's movies. So you might want to check that one out. Yeah, pretty good. Anyway, you're with Brother Dave. It's Saturday, and I was just out on the pier just a few minutes ago looking out to sea. And it's really kind of clear there on the ocean. A few little clouds up there today. A lot of sunshine. But looking out to sea, I could see for miles and miles and miles and miles. What a beautiful sight it was. And the Who can tell you about it.

advantage of my trust in you when I was so far away. I saw you holding lots of other guys, and now you've got the nerve to say

Yeah, that's the Who on the Surf. I can see for miles. It's 11:47, and before we do a break, I'm going to go into another song here by Henry Gross. Yeah, do you remember Henry? Well, he was with Sha Na Na, but he had a song of his own in the 70s called Shannon. Here's Henry Gross.

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0: Henry Gross on Surf Radio, and you can tell he's been around the Beach Boys. I think he lived real close to them, and he made the song, wrote the song, and I think it had to do with one of the Beach Boys' dogs named Shannon. Anyway, we're going to break for the news and the weather, and we'll be right back here on the Surf.
1: 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The International Atomic Energy Agency and the UN Food Agency have launched a $1 million research project to help contain the screwworm outbreak in the Americas, including efforts to address a shortage of sterile flies. In other news, Israel and Hezbollah agreed a ceasefire on Friday. U.S. officials said after deadly exchanges between the two sides,

0: Allies in Lebanon put a deal to end the Middle East war under strain less than 2 days after it was signed. And global shares fell and oil prices got a boost on Friday after U.S. and Iranian negotiators called off peace talks, while the risk of official Japanese intervention mounted as the yen traded on the brink of a 40-year low. And Elon Musk's SpaceX has soared into rarefied territory, becoming the world's sixth most valuable company, with a valuation exceeding $2.4 trillion. Even as it continues to lose billions while pursuing some of the most ambitious goals in modern business history. I'm Captain Kirk for your news in a minute for 97.3 FM. Have a great day, everyone.
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2: 1948, Toast of the Town debuts on CBS TV, beginning a 22-season reign on Sunday nights. Appearing on the show that night were Dean Martin and Jerry Lewis. In 1955, the show became better known as The Ed Sullivan Show. 1965, Ira Leuven, 41, brother of Charlie, his wife Ann, 38, and four others are killed in a head-on car accident on I-70 in Williamsburg, Missouri. In the other driver's car, several open bottles of alcohol were found.
6: Wasting away again in Margaritaville.
2: 2008, Jimmy Buffett's Margarita Holdings teams with New York gambling firm Coastal Marina and buys Trump Marina Hotel and Casino for $316 million. Quite the business entrepreneur, Buffett's business interests included restaurants, beer, frozen foods, frozen concoctions, a record label, and, naturally, margarita mixes.
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2: 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And look for the Arnold Almanac on Facebook.
9: Father's Day weekend, Saturday weather, partly sunny, high of 87. West winds 5 to 10 knots, seas 1 to 2 feet, your high tide 12:54. Cloudy this evening, low 73. Sunday, Father's Day, longest day of the year. Partly cloudy, afternoon rain, high of 88. For Monday, sun, high of 92. 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
10: Partly cloudy and 84 degrees currently right here in Flagler Beach, Florida.

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2: Ever visited our city of Flagler Beach and wondered a little bit about the history? Well, in 1913, George Moody applied to Homestead, 169 acres on the island, east of today's Intercoastal Waterway. He had a vision of a beach resort, so he subdivided his Ocean City Beach, which was called at the time, property, and energetically pursued his dream. Mr. Moody built the first house on the beach in 1914 and built the casino in 1916. The casino became the place to go in Ocean City Beach. When Ocean City Beach applied for a new postal permit, they were told there was already an Ocean City, New Jersey, and an Ocean City, Maryland, and that another one would not be accepted. In 1925, the city was instead incorporated as Flagler Beach. In honor of Henry Flagler, and George Moody became the first mayor. So if you were wondering a little bit about the history of Flagler Beach, well, now you know a little bit more about it, right here on Surf 97.3 FM.
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John Lennon, Imagine. A song can make you smile, bring a tear to your eye, or make you wonder. This song makes me wonder. How about you? Hey, friends in Flagler Beach, Palm Coast, Bonnell, and beyond. Hot Rod Eddie with you here at noontime on a beautiful Saturday in Palm Coast and Flagler Beach and Bonnell, all over the place. The sun is shining down here in Flagler. The water's watering at the ocean. Everything is great. A lot of people down here today, a lot of people on the beach, and many, many people at the farmer's market. Very popular today. I walked through there, and really interesting. You know, if you have some time, always make a little time early in the morning for the farmer's market. Take a walk through, and gee, it's a great way to start your day. Another thing that would be a good way to start your day is a little drifter sand in my shoes. I have some sand in my shoes, and perhaps you might as well.

Dr. Hook sharing the night together from 1979. Hey, it's Saturday night. You could find that certain special someone and share the night together. Yeah, it's a good plan for tonight, right? Yeah, and right now it's like, 17 minutes past noon, and I guess you could share a cheeseburger or maybe some fried shrimp. Huh? That might be nice on a Saturday afternoon. Take a little walk, have a cool beverage, but not too many beverages, just a cool beverage. How about some Carly Simon? Haven't Got Time for the Pain. Here on the Surf with Hot Rod Eddie, playing a couple songs, well, just for you.

0: Jimmy Buffett, I love the now. I do. And, you know, sometimes in the lyrics of a fun song, just like this song, there's a lot of wisdom. And some of the wisdom that might come from this, the idea that comes from this song, to me, is this. We learn from the past, we hope for the future, but we live in the now. We do. That's all we can do is today.
1: It's

0: Your homework is to listen to some real music. Get inspired. For Blondie, Blondie. For Lawrence, Yes. That's the name of the band. Listen to the keyboard solo on Roundabout. Okay, for you, Rush, 2112. Neil Peart, one of the great drummers of all time. Study up.
1: Are we going to be goofing off like this every day?
0: We're not goofing off. We're creating musical fusion.
1: Well, are we going to be creating musical fusion every day?
0: Yeah, get used to it. Okay, and for you, Jimi Hendrix, acts as bold as love.
2: 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We could hear the sounds of the forest all around us. 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I'll definitely never forget it.
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13: 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Also tomorrow, Al-Anon Family Groups. 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That's tomorrow at the Bridges United Methodist Fellowship, located 205 North Pine Street in Bunnell, through the gate and in room 8. And if you'd like to donate blood, the Big Red Bus will be in town. It'll be at Kohl's in Palm Coast, 665 Palm Coast Parkway from 9 a.m. to 3. Miss a bus? 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

0: Father's Day weekend, Saturday weather, partly sunny, high of 87. West winds 5 to 10 knots, seas 1 to 2 feet, your high tide 12:54. Cloudy this evening, low 73. Sunday, Father's Day, longest day of the year, partly cloudy, afternoon rain, high of 88. For Monday, sun, high of 92. 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
2: June 20th, 1893.
3: Some folks say she didn't do it, and others say, of course she did. They all agree Miss Lizzie B was a problem kind of kid.
2: A jury finds Lizzie Borden innocent of murdering her father and stepmother with an axe at their home in Fall River, Massachusetts. The grisly killings and Borden's trial received massive media attention for its time in the United States. 1837. In London, Britain's Queen Victoria begins her record reign of 63 years following the death of her uncle, King William IV. 1943. Race-related rioting erupts in Detroit, a sign of unrest on America's home front during World War II. Federal troops are sent in 2 days later to quell the violence, which leaves more than 30 people dead. 1967. In Houston, boxer Muhammad Ali is convicted of violating selective service laws by refusing to be drafted during the Vietnam War. The U.S. Supreme Court ultimately overturns Ali's conviction. Already stripped of his title, Ali is allowed to return to boxing more than 3 years later. And 1975. Jaws, Steven Spielberg's movie about the terrifying great white shark, is released. The monster box office hit is widely considered to be the film that launched the Hollywood blockbuster. Today in history, June 20th. Camille Bohannon, the Associated Press.
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6: A one, a two, a one, two.

Yeah, that was the Cherry Drops featuring Christian Love of the Beach Boys. That's the Cherry Drops' latest release. A couple months ago, they put that out along with a great video that you could see on YouTube. You're not alone. Well, next up, we got a song. We want to send it down the street to the 7-Eleven, to Eric Cooley and the wonderful staff down there at the 7-Eleven. You know, the 7-Eleven is a place where the coffee's hot, the drinks are cold, you might even get a smile. You never know who you'll meet at the 7-Eleven. So here's Baja Men, Move It Like This, for the gang down the road.

Hey, Cher with Dark Lady from 1974. My advice, don't be shooting anybody. Just turn around and walk away. Don't shoot anybody. Hey, next up, taking us up to the top of the hour is Del Shannon with Runaway. And then we'll have some important messages. And hey, I'll be back with more information and music just for you. Here on the Surf with Hot Rod Eddie.

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5: The Girls on the Beach, starring that bachelor father chick, Noreen Corcoran, Martin West, Linda Marshall, Stephen Rogers, Anna Capri, Aaron Kincaid, the Crickets, the Beach Boys, with Leslie Gore. 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

Hey, Gene Vincent, be Papa Lula. That's Gene Vincent, the grandfather of rock and roll. That's what I would say. Yeah, from back in 1956, things were rocking, and that was considered outrageous, like that rock and roll. And us youngsters, whoever were youngsters in 56, were forbidden to listen to that kind of devil music. But anyway, we did anyway, and music has progressed quite a while and quite a bit. But there's part of the foundation of rock and roll right there from 1956, Gene Vincent. Hey, some local stuff, though. We're going for it. Say the Flagler Women's Club. You know the Flagler Women's Club, and they say, donate, volunteer, get involved. The Flagler Women's Club, together we make a difference. So they are going to make a difference with the June Jamboree. That's going to be on June 20th. That happens to be today. So you better get planning if you're going to go. Yeah, 6 o'clock it starts. There is a small donation to play. And if you can roll dice, you can play. They'll teach you how, for sure. You know, they're located at 1524 South Central Avenue, in case you didn't know. And this is going to be a great event. They're going to have, I'm looking at pictures of the sandwiches, and they look, I haven't had anything to eat, but they look particularly great. They're going to have pulled chicken and sloppy joes, like on a bun. They're going to have lemonade, iced tea, and water. And they would like you to bring a summer side to share if you'd like to. And so you're going to have an adventure this afternoon at 6 o'clock. It's just going to be good food, great company, because you'll be there. And big impact. Yep. We will love to see you there, they say. And thank you for supporting the Flagler Women's Club. What a great organization. So if you don't have any plans for this afternoon, what the heck? You know, amble down to 1524 South Central Avenue in Flagler Beach and have a sloppy joe or a pulled chicken sandwich, some lemonade, some iced tea, some water, and some salad that you bring. You can share with everybody else. It's going to be cool. You know, it's a little bit of that small town magic. Also, today is kind of a deadline for something. The Flagler Beach Library, they're having a summer program for the youngsters. EcoQuest 2026. This summer, the Flagler Beach Library invites kids between the ages of 4 and 12 on a reading adventure. Join us for a self-paced environmental literacy program where the story leads to activities and research opportunities. Learn more about your environment and complete activities for fun and prizes. Yep, fill out the registration form and turn it into the library or utility building to get your booklet. And please register by June 20th, which is today. So you can still pop over to the library and register. And get the kids out doing something a little bit different that's fun and perhaps even educational, I would think. Yeah. Any information that you might need about this, give them a call, 386-517-2030, and they'll fill you in on what you might want to know and what you might need to do. Yeah. All right. I'm not going to do too many, so please be patient. All right. United Flagler 4th, 2026. Yeah, the 4th of July is coming so very quick. Here we are. We got just a little bit more than a week left of June, and then we'll be having all these big adventures coming our way and celebrating the 4th of July. Independence Day. City of Palm Coast, in partnership with Flagler County Government, Flagler Beach, and Bunnell, invites residents and visitors to come together for the 2026 year.

The Cars, Shake It Up. And before that, we had Heart, Who Will You Run To? Yeah. Oh, next up, we got a song by the Beach Boys written by Brian Wilson and reflects some thoughts that he had, certainly when he was writing this song. And maybe it's something we all could think about. We all need a place to kind of reorganize our thoughts and feel comfortable and safe. And in this case, it's In My Room from 1963.

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5: This is your 97.3 FM News Minute. The International Atomic Energy Agency and the UN Food Agency have launched a $1 million research project to help contain the screwworm outbreak in the Americas, including efforts to address a shortage of sterile flies. In other news, Israel and Hezbollah agreed a ceasefire on Friday. U.S. officials said after deadly exchanges between the two sides in Lebanon put a deal to end the Middle East war under strain less than 2 days after it was signed. And global shares fell and oil prices got a boost on Friday after U.S. and Iranian negotiators called off peace talks, while the risk of official Japanese intervention mounted as the yen traded on the brink of a 40-year low. And Elon Musk's SpaceX has soared into rarefied territory, becoming the world's sixth most valuable company, with a valuation exceeding $2.4 trillion. Even as it continues to lose billions while pursuing some of the most ambitious goals in modern business history. I'm Captain Kirk for your news in a minute for 97.3 FM. 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
6: Father's Day weekend, Saturday weather, partly sunny, high of 87. West winds 5 to 10 knots, seas 1 to 2 feet, your high tide 12:54. Cloudy this evening, low 73. Sunday, Father's Day, longest day of the year. Partly cloudy, afternoon rain, high of 88. For Monday, sun, high of 92. 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

Remembering This Day Music, where we look at musical events from the past 50 years. On this day, June 20th, 1969, David Bowie recorded Space Oddity at Trident Studios in London. The track went on to become a UK number one when re-released in 1975. Written about the launch of Major Tom, a fictional astronaut, Bowie would later revisit his Major Tom character in the songs Ashes to Ashes and Halo Space Boy. The track was also promoted in advertisements for the Stylophone, a small electronic keyboard played by Bowie on the record. In 1974, Van Morrison, the Allman Brothers, the Mahavishnu Orchestra, the sensational Alex Harvey Band and the Doobie Brothers all appeared at Nebworth Park, Stevenage in England. A special PA system was used for the event, claiming to be the best ever for an outside show, weighing 12 tonnes and needing 5 technicians. In 1981, Stars on 45 went to number one on the US singles chart, with a medley of Beatles songs set to a disco beat. It was the start of a flood of Stars on hits, including Stars on Stevie Wonder, Punk Songs, Status Quo, and Chaz and Dave. In 2004, organisers of the Paul McCartney gig hired 3 jets to spray dry ice into the clouds so it wouldn't rain during the concert. The gig in Petersburg, Russia, was McCartney's 3,000th concert appearance. He performed 2,535 gigs with the Quarrymen and the Beatles, 140 gigs with Wings, and 325 solo shows. And happy birthday today to Brian Wilson, born on this day in 1942. The singer-songwriter with the Beach Boys has scored over 25 UK Top 40 singles and released the 1966 classic album Pet Sounds. More from This Day in Music at thisdaymusic.com.

Buckinghams. I knew you win. Well, that was a great song, and I'm very pleased to be able to share this information with you, that the St. Augustine Amphitheater is pleased to welcome Vince Gill for his 50 Years From Home tour on Saturday, June 27th, which is next week, 1 week from today. And one of the most popular artists in modern music history, Vince Gill is famous for his top-notch songwriting, world-class guitar playing, and warm, soaring tenor, all wrapped up in a quick and easy wit. Gill achieved a big breakthrough in 1990 with the song called When I Call Your Name, which won both the Country Music Association's single and Song of the Year awards, as well as a Grammy for Best Country Vocal Performance, male. In total, Vince has won 18 CMA awards, 22 Grammy awards, 8 Academy of Music awards, and in 25 was presented with the CMA Willie Nelson Lifetime Achievement Award. In 1991, he was invited to become a member of the Grand Ole Opry. In 2007, he was inducted into the Country Music Hall of Fame. In 2012, he was honored with a star on the Hollywood Walk of Fame, and many more recognitions for his great work.

and you know, a very talented guy, but a nice guy as well. And that doesn't always happen. So if you'd like to see Vince Gill, you can. Up at the St. Augustine Amphitheater, Saturday, June 27th. Doors open at 6, and the wonderful show begins at 7:30. For more information, contact theamp.com. So in recognition for that information, and so you can, in case you forgot what Vince is like, here's Vince Gill with a wonderful song, one of my favorites, actually, Whenever You Come Around. Here on the Surf with Hot Rod Eddie saying, thanks for listening.

Bobby Lewis, tossing and turning. You know, it makes me think so many songs are about love. Yeah. So many thoughts of us human beings are about love. Either to seek love, we seek love. We try to maintain love. And then we're trying to get over love. Yeah, it's all about love. Yeah, it's either you're past it, you're in it, or you're looking for it. Something like that. How about some George Harrison, Behind That Locked Door? Here on the Surf with Hot Rod Eddie, playing a couple songs for, well, you.

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Neil Young from 1972, Heart of Gold. It's all about love. It's all about love. Seeking it, having it, or trying to get over it. Before that, we had Eddie Money, Maybe I'm a Fool. And before that, we had Jimmy Ruffin, What Becomes of a Broken Heart. Yeah, it's all about love. And coming up next, hey, by the way, if you have a request, please give me a call, 386-643-4732. Tell me what you want to hear. I'll dig it out and I'll play it for you. I will. And I hope you're having a great day. And thanks for listening to Hot Rod Eddie on Surf 97.3 FM, your local not-for-profit radio station right here on the historic Flagler Pier, under construction, but still going strong. Hey, next up, though, Bonnie Raitt has a spin on love. Yeah, you're not the only one here on the Surf.

Well, that was an instrumental version of Buddy Holly, Raining in My Heart. And before that, we had Heart, Tell It Like It Is. And yeah, I'd like to tell you how it is, how it's going to be at 3 o'clock. Mainly Mark will be here, and he'll take you through the afternoon with some great commentary and lovely music. Yeah, and you can call him for a request, and he'll be happy to do it for you, find it, play it, as I would as well. Yeah, you could. You still got some time. 386-643-4732. Give me a call, and I'll play a song especially for you. Next up, though, how about some Bob Seger, Fire Lake, here on the Surf with your buddy, Hot Rod Eddie. Yeah.

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1: 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And Saturday, there's karaoke from 7 to 10 p.m. And a special on beer every day. 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
5: 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Barnhills is the home of the Maryland crab cakes and other seafood. 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They also have event space available on their upstairs deck and the bar area, which is available to rent for special catered events. Barnhills Cafe, Bar and Grill. 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

Cannibal and the Headhunters, I Want to Know Your Name. Before that, we had some Cyndi Lauper, Time After Time. And we're enjoying a pleasant afternoon here in Flagler Beach. It's around 90, depends where you are, maybe a little more, a little less. And mostly sunny. It's a pretty nice day. A lot of activity down here in Flagler. And, you know, you're listening to Hot Rod Eddie at Surf 97.3 FM, where we greatly appreciate you tuning in and supporting this little radio station. Well, you know, I want to also mention some local stuff, and this is one thing that's very important. The great folks, the great gals, I guess I'll call them, at the Flagler Women's Club, where they say donate, volunteer, get involved, make a difference. That's the Flagler Women's Club, and they do make a difference, and they're going to make a difference today with your help at an event that they're having called the June Jamboree, a fun night for a great cause. And that's their June fundraiser. And the festivities start at 6 o'clock. There is a donation. And they'd like you to know that if you can roll dice, we can teach you to play. Yep, they're going to have your great sandwiches. I'm looking at pictures here of nice buns loaded up with pulled chicken, another one, Big Sloppy Joe, and they have lemonade, iced tea, and water. Good food, great company, big impact. Will I love it? Yes, you will. Yeah, you'll love it. And thank you for supporting the Flagler Women's Club. And, you know, they are located, if you didn't know, at 1524 South Central Avenue, right here in downtown Flagler Beach. So there again, that starts at 6 o'clock today. So, you know, if you don't have any plans for this evening, perhaps the June Jamboree will be just the right place for you to be and thing for you to do. Yeah. In the meantime, how about some Bruce Springsteen, born in the USA, here on the surf with your old buddy, Hot Rod Eddie. Who else?

0: Yeah, born in the USA, a great way to remember our 250th birthday coming up on July 4th. That's pretty fancy and pretty good. And we're lucky to be here, lucky to be in America, living the life we do, and sometimes has some challenges. But all in all, I don't think we could do any better than being right here. And you can't probably do any better, I would humbly say, than being at Surf 97.3 FM. Yeah, tune us in, and we'll try our best to entertain you and play some songs that you might like and share some information about what's happening locally. Yeah, so thanks a lot. We're very grateful that the folks here listen, not only here in Flagler Beach, but on the internet at flaglerbeachradio.com and other sources on the internet all over the country and, in fact, all over the world. Yeah, thank you, Internet. And so thank you for listening. We, of course, have a great appreciation for our donating sponsors. And, you know, together our listeners and our sponsors are the wind beneath our wings. You keep us in the air and on the air. And without you, well, we'd be penguins on the beach, just a flapping our wings. But we couldn't fly, not without you. So thanks for supporting a little radio station on the pier. I want to leave with a positive song because my time is almost up and mainly Mark, DJ Mainly Mark, will be coming in shortly. So I'll leave you with Brother Israel from the island of Oahu, Hawaii, and his wonderful version of Somewhere Over the Rainbow. What a wonderful world. And folks, it really is a wonderful world, and we can make it just a little better simply by being kind. I will, and I hope you will too. So till next time, Hot Rod Eddie, I'm signing out. But I'm not gone. I'm just in the back wings there.
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1: 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That's tomorrow at the Bridges United Methodist Fellowship, located 205 North Pine Street in Bunnell, through the gate and in room 8. And if you'd like to donate blood, the big red bus will be in town. It'll be at Kohl's in Palm Coast, 665 Palm Coast Parkway, from 9 a.m. to 3. Miss a bus? Like to book an appointment? 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I'm Kevin Kirk for 97.3 FM, local calendar. 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

0: Surf 97.3 FM, the Eagles take it easy, and I hope that's what you're doing on a Saturday afternoon. It's a beautiful day here in Flagler Beach. It's 87 degrees on the Flagler Beach Pier at the WQFB-FM studios, and because it is a beautiful Saturday afternoon, Bing Crosby and Louis Armstrong have this suggestion for you.
1: I tell you why I can't find you. Every time I go out to your place, you gone fishing.
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0: 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Gone fishing by a shady, weighty pool.
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0: Well, I'm a busy man, Louie. 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
1: 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You was just playing old gone fishing. 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
0: 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I got me a big one staked out.
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0: 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I got me a piece of Gary.
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0: 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They each take a side.
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1: You just never seem to learn.
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1: Gone fishing. Got your hound dog by your side.
0: That's old Cindy Lou going with me.
1: Gone fishing.

0: 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And of course, a huge local event. This is actually an event all over this country. Our 250th birthday is coming up. And the celebration, United Flagler 4th, is going to take place at the Flagler Executive Office Airport on July the 4th from 5 p.m. until 9 p.m. This is a free community event that will start with all kinds of enjoyable activities for the whole family at 5 p.m., culminating in an amazing fireworks show at 9 p.m. That is the 250th birthday celebration of the United Flagler 4th coming up on the 4th of July at the Flagler Executive Airport. In a similar way, celebrating the 250th anniversary of the United States of America, at the Peabody Auditorium on July the 2nd, the Air Force Band of the West will be performing. That's a free concert. However, you do need to get tickets in advance for that, either from the Peabody box office, which is located at 600 Auditorium Boulevard in Daytona Beach, or you can go to their website for information at www.peabodyauditorium.org. So a couple of big events, the fireworks show on the 4th at the Flagler Executive Airport, and on July the 2nd, the Air Force Band of the West doing a free concert at the Peabody Auditorium. Wonderful local events to check out. 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
1: Do you own a firearm? 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

0: Okay, Martin Short plays this guy who's overworked and underpaid. His uncle snuffs it and leaves him his most prized possession.
1: You inherited an old boat.
0: He takes the family to see the ship, and guess who's at the helm?
2: Captain Ross.
0: So enter Kurt Russell, an old sea dog who has an eye for the women and runs a tight ship.
2: Let's tie her up and kick back some cold ones.
0: Now, Ron and Martin don't always get on.
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0: Ron fancies the wife, Martin fancies the boat.
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0: So if you throw in some pirate storms and carnivals, you get Captain Ron.

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2: This is your 97.3 FM News Minute. The International Atomic Energy Agency and the UN Food Agency have launched a $1 million research project to help contain the screwworm outbreak in the Americas, including efforts to address a shortage of sterile flies. In other news, Israel and Hezbollah agreed a ceasefire on Friday. U.S. officials said after deadly exchanges between the two sides in Lebanon, put a deal to end the Middle East war under strain less than 2 days after it was signed. And global shares fell and oil prices got a boost on Friday after U.S. and Iranian negotiators called off peace talks, while the risk of official Japanese intervention mounted as the yen traded on the brink of a 40-year low. And Elon Musk's SpaceX has soared into rarefied territory, becoming the world's 6th most valuable company, with a valuation exceeding $2.4 trillion. Even as it continues to lose billions while pursuing some of the most ambitious goals in modern business history. I'm Captain Kirk for your news in a minute for 97.3 FM. 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
3: Father's Day weekend, Saturday weather, partly sunny, high of 87. West winds 5 to 10 knots, seas 1 to 2 feet, your high tide 12:54. Cloudy this evening, low 73. Sunday, Father's Day, longest day of the year. Partly cloudy, afternoon rain, high of 88. For Monday, sun, high of 92. 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
2: 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Barnhills is the home of the Maryland crab cakes and other seafood. 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They also are very happy to support veterans with a military discount. 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
3: 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Or they could be reached at 386-220-9606. That's 386-220-9606. You can also meet Chuck and his AccuTemp team at Flagler Beach's First Fridays. 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
5: June 20th, 1893.
6: Some folks say she didn't do it, and others say, of course she did. They all agree Miss Lizzie B was a problem kind of kid.
5: A jury finds Lizzie Borden innocent of murdering her father and stepmother with an axe at their home in Fall River, Massachusetts. The grisly killings and Borden's trial received massive media attention for its time in the United States. 1837. In London, Britain's Queen Victoria begins her record reign of 63 years following the death of her uncle, King William IV. 1943. Race-related rioting erupts in Detroit, a sign of unrest on America's home front during World War II. Federal troops are sent in 2 days later to quell the violence, which leaves more than 30 people dead. 1967. In Houston, boxer Muhammad Ali is convicted of violating selective service laws by refusing to be drafted during the Vietnam War. The U.S. Supreme Court ultimately overturns Ali's conviction. Already stripped of his title, Ali is allowed to return to boxing more than 3 years later. And 1975. Jaws, Steven Spielberg's movie about the terrifying great white shark, is released. The monster box office hit is widely considered to be the film that launched the Hollywood blockbuster. Today in history, June 20th, Camille Bohannon, the Associated Press.
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1: 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Did you know that sharks actually have an incredibly acute sense of hearing? 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
4: 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AccuTemp is celebrating their 20th year anniversary serving the Flagler and Ormond Beach communities. AccuTemp is having a contest to honor and thank teachers and first responders. The contest is going on now through the end of September, and they are looking for the oldest running residential HVAC system in Flagler and Ormond Beach, owned by a teacher or first responder. The winner will receive a new heat pump system installed with permits included. The top 5 qualifiers will receive a prize as well. Get details, more information, and enter a teacher or first responder with an older HVAC system on their website, AccuTemp.pro. That's AccuTemp with 2 C's, .pro. Click on the banner at the top of the page, enter, or enter a teacher or first responder with an older HVAC system and win. The date of the HVAC system can be found on a sticker on the system. You can also meet the owner, Chuck Wyant, and the AccuTemp team at Flagler Beach's First Friday. Thank you again, AccuTemp, for being a sponsor of not-for-profit radio Surf 97.3 FM.

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That is Harry Chapin with Cats in the Cradle from 1974. And that's just a song that really hits home if you're a father who has raised sons, as I have. So happy Father's Day to all of you fathers out there, whether you've fathered daughters or sons or both. Tomorrow is your day, and so starting it off early with my thanks and appreciation to all the dads out there. And here's Dion, Run Around Sue on Surf 97.3 FM.

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And a big one coming up at the St. Augustine Amphitheater next Saturday night, June the 27th. Vince Gill is going to be there. And this guy is easily one of the most decorated musicians in music history. This guy, Vince Gill, has won, like, everything. He's won 22 Grammy Awards, 18 CMA Awards, 8 Academy of Country Music Awards, including the Willie Nelson Lifetime Achievement Award. He's in the Country Music Hall of Fame. He's in the Grand Old Opry. And now he is a member of the supergroup The Eagles. I mean, literally anything you can accomplish in music, Vince Gill has done. And he's at the St. Augustine Amphitheater next Saturday night, June the 27th. There's limited tickets still available for that show. I'm sure it's going to get sold out. For information about what's going on at the St. Augustine Amphitheater, you can always visit their website at www.theamp.com. That's theamp.com. So you might want to check out Vince Gill next Saturday night at the St. Augustine Amphitheater. Right now, we'll check out a little Elton John. Here's Daniel on Surf 97.3 FM.

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And we hope you're feeling all right on this Saturday afternoon. Here's traffic.

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1: 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Also tomorrow, Palm Coast Farmers Market, European Village. 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That's tomorrow at the Bridges United Methodist Fellowship, located 205 North Pine Street in Bunnell, through the gate and in room 8. And if you'd like to donate blood, the big red bus will be in town. It'll be at Kohl's in Palm Coast, 665 Palm Coast Parkway from 9 a.m. to 3. 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I'm Kevin Kirk for 97.3 FM, local calendar. 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

Father's Day weekend, Saturday weather, partly sunny, high of 87. West winds 5 to 10 knots, seas 1 to 2 feet. Your high tide, 1254. Cloudy this evening, low 73. Sunday, Father's Day, longest day of the year. Partly cloudy, afternoon rain, high of 88. For Monday, sun, high of 92. 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

0: 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Their hours are Sunday 8 through 2, Monday 8 to 2, Tuesday is closed, Wednesday 8 to 2, Thursday 8 to 10, Friday 8 to midnight, and Saturday 8 to 11 p.m. They have Texas Hold'em on Thursday 6 to 10, and there's an open jam night from 6 to midnight on Friday. Saturday night, they have karaoke from 7 to 10 p.m. There's a special on draft beer every day. 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

From This Day in Music, where we look at musical events from the past 50 years. On this day, June 20th, 1969, David Bowie recorded Space Oddity at Trident Studios in London. The track went on to become a UK number one when re-released in 1975. Written about the launch of Major Tom, a fictional astronaut, Bowie would later revisit his Major Tom character in the songs Ashes to Ashes and Halo Space Boy. The track was also promoted in advertisements for the Stylophone, a small electronic keyboard played by Bowie on the record. In 1974, Van Morrison, the Allman Brothers, the Mahavishnu Orchestra, the sensational Alex Harvey Band and the Doobie Brothers all appeared at Nebworth Park, Stevenage in England. A special PA system was used for the event, claiming to be the best ever for an outside show, weighing 12 tonnes and needing 5 technicians. In 1981, Stars on 45 went to number one on the US singles chart with a medley of Beatles songs set to a disco beat. It was the start of a flood of Stars on hits, including Stars on Stevie Wonder, Punk Songs, Status Quo and Chaz and Dave. In 2004, organisers of the Paul McCartney gig hired 3 jets to spray dry ice into the clouds so it wouldn't rain during the concert. The gig in Petersburg, Russia was McCartney's 3,000th concert appearance. He performed 2,535 gigs with the Quarrymen and the Beatles, 140 gigs with Wings, and 325 solo shows. And happy birthday today to Brian Wilson, born on this day in 1942. The singer-songwriter with the Beach Boys has scored over 25 UK Top 40 singles and released the 1966 classic album Pet Sounds. More from This Day in Music at thisdaymusic.com.

0: spend my flow. Another Saturday night. 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
2: 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The Flagler Beach Historical Museum is open late, along with Gola, the Gallery of Local Art, and all of the surrounding neighbor village shops. 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
7: I think you're all in the head. 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
2: 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Attention, Flagler County Parrot Heads. Landfall, your local Jimmy Buffett tribute band, is hosting a four-night musical cruise to Cozumel, Mexico. That's right. This Halloween, Landfall will be joining five other bands for a musical booze cruise aboard the Margaritaville Islander. The cruise departs Tampa, Florida on October 28th and returns November 1st. There will be games, costume contests, and interaction with all the bands throughout the cruise. For tickets and more information, you can go to www.rockmsc.com. 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Or the cruise line can be reached at 1-844-762-5672. This will be an absolute blast, and there are limited tickets available. 1-844-762-5672. Let's cruise!
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1: Well, I'm your father, and I sure love you. So?
0: Oh, you shot him. You really shot him.
1: Hey!
0: He dies.
1: If he dies, he'll be the first man ever killed with a blank cartridge. We use this to start the races on the 4th.

The Four Tops on the Surf, Don't Walk Away, Renee. And if you enjoy the music that I play here on the Mainly Mark Show, right after my show, after the top of the hour at 6 o'clock, is That Thing with Rich Appel. And you don't want to miss That Thing with Rich Appel because they play a whole lot of really great music. So if you like what I play, you'll like what he plays. And Rich is waiting in the wings up next at 6 o'clock. Right now, here's some R.E.M., The One I Love, on Surf 97.3 FM.

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3: This is your 97.3 FM News Minute. The International Atomic Energy Agency and the UN Food Agency have launched a $1 million research project to help contain the screwworm outbreak in the Americas, including efforts to address a shortage of sterile flies. In other news, Israel and Hezbollah agreed a ceasefire on Friday. U.S. officials said after deadly exchanges between the two sides in Lebanon put a deal to end the Middle East war under strain less than 2 days after it was signed. And global shares fell and oil prices got a boost on Friday after U.S. and Iranian negotiators called off peace talks, while the risk of official Japanese intervention mounted as the yen traded on the brink of a 40-year low. And Elon Musk's SpaceX has soared into rarefied territory, becoming the world's sixth most valuable company, with a valuation exceeding $2.4 trillion stocks, while the risk of official Japanese intervention mounted as the yen traded on the brink of a 40-year low. And Elon Musk's SpaceX has soared into rarefied territory, becoming the world's sixth most valuable company, with a valuation exceeding $2.4 trillion, even as it continues to lose

Longest day of the year. Partly cloudy. Afternoon rain. High of 88. For Monday, sun. High of 92. 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
3: Attention, Flagler County Parrotheads. 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That's right, this Halloween, Landfall will be joining five other bands for a musical booze cruise aboard the Margaritaville Islander. The cruise departs Tampa, Florida on October 28th and returns November 1st. There will be games, costume contests, and interaction with all the bands throughout the cruise. 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Or the cruise line can be reached at 1-844-762-5672. 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
6: 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Appearing on the show that night were Dean Martin and Jerry Lewis. In 1955, the show became better known as The Ed Sullivan Show. 1965, Ira Leuven, 41, brother of Charlie, his wife Ann, 38, and four others are killed in a head-on car accident on I-70 in Williamsburg, Missouri. In the other driver's car, several open bottles of alcohol were found.
9: Wasting away again in Margaritaville.
6: 2008, Jimmy Buffett's Margarita Holdings teams with New York gambling firm Coastal Marina and buys Trump Marina Hotel and Casino for $316 million. Quite the business entrepreneur, Buffett's business interests included restaurants, beer, frozen foods, frozen concoctions, a record label, and, naturally, margarita mixes.
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6: 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And look for the Arnold Almanac on Facebook.
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Surf 97.3 FM, your beach island and sunshine music station with the Beach Boys. Wouldn't it be nice? And I'm going to dedicate this next one to all the June brides and grooms. Lots of people get married in June. And here's a song that gets played at a lot of weddings. Here's Extreme, More Than Words, on the Surf.

Climax Blues Band, I love you. Yes, I do. That's going to about do it for me. That's the end of the Mainly Mark show for this time. I'll be back in a couple of weeks. 12 Volt Rick is going to sit in for me next week. I know that much. And up next is that thing with Rich Appel. You definitely don't want to miss that. And, of course, I have a couple of parting thoughts that I want to share with you. And, of course, the number one thing is, in a world where you can be anything, be kind. And until the next time, may the Schwartz be with you. Here's the Casinos. Then you can tell me goodbye.

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That Thing, home of the most summer songs, and Donovan Sunshine Superman is one of them. Literally born this day, producer for British acts like The Animals, Lulu, Herman's Hermits, and Donovan, Mickey Most. Next, a love song for Giraffe Day. 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
1: 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They also serve breakfast all day. Their hours are Sunday 8 through 2, Monday 8 to 2, Tuesday is closed, Wednesday 8 to 2, Thursday 8 to 10, Friday 8 to midnight, and Saturday 8 to 11 p.m. They have Texas Hold'em on Thursday 6 to 10, and there's an open jam night from 6 to midnight on Friday. 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

for a guy whose idea of a brick house is a brick house. Happy birthday, Bob Vila. Where 2 weekends from now, it's That Thing's 40 on the 4th. The biggest hits on the 4th of July for Father's Day. The song that asks, "Wanna be her daddy?" That's one way to get a few nice shirts this weekend. Don't you

0: Speaking of union gaps, recorded today in 1972, days after the Watergate break-in, the infamous Nixon tape with 18 minutes missing.
1: That thing with Richard Powell.
0: Maybe the president just didn't want anyone to know how much he liked Inagata Davida. That's about 18 minutes, right? Okay, now this for this weekend's New Identity Day.

0: happy birthday to Carrie Preston, who plays the TV detective Elsbeth, who, were she around when that song was out, surely would have solved the mystery of what happened to those two at the end of the Eagles' life in the fast lane. Seeing as it was 1977, could be they just overdid it with those pop rocks.
1: Nothing says summer like fresh California peaches.
2: Fresh from the tree, taste of the sea.
1: So sweet and juicy. California peaches taste as good as summer feels. You won't want to miss them this summer.
2: Nature's way of smiling, sunshine on a tree.
1: California peaches are here at last.

This weekend, a holiday celebrating the vanilla milkshake, or as it's known in New England, milk. If I know Bostonians, they'd rather drink that dirty water. Opening in movie theaters today in 1975, Jaws, which happens to coincide with Seashell Day. If it's true that if you put a seashell to your ear, you'll hear the sound of the sea, then you should run as fast as you can if you hear this.

0: here on the beach where a giant shark has just eaten a swimmer. Well, Mr. Jaws, how was it?
1: Dynamite!
0: With me now is the local sheriff. Sheriff Brody, the shark will be back for lunch. What do you intend to do?
2: Do a little dance, make a little love, get down tonight.
0: We are going aboard the fishing boat of Captain Quint. Captain, will you be able to catch this giant shark?
2: Captain,
0: when you catch one of these sharks, what do you feel like?
2: Like a rhinestone cowboy.
0: We've just sighted the shark again. He's coming straight for us. They've hit him. Mr. Jaws, why doesn't anything seem to hurt you?
3: Big boys don't cry. Big boys don't cry.
0: He's coming right onto the boat. Mr. Jaws, why are you grabbing my hand?
4: Wouldn't you give your hand to a friend?
0: No, wait. Mr. Jaws, that's not the way this record is supposed to end. Help! Help!
5: Shark,
0: that's not the way this record is supposed to end.
5: It's the end.

0: it is, the official song of this weekend's Selfie Day.
1: Take a look at me now.
0: And if you're celebrating Ugliest Dog Day, just remember the words of

Ladies and gentlemen, the next thing you hear will be the official first sound of summer. On this Father's Day weekend, this is for all the rich daddies and good-looking mamas, or vice versa.

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6: This is your 97.3 FM News Minute. The International Atomic Energy Agency and the UN Food Agency have launched a $1 million research project to help contain the screwworm outbreak in the Americas, including efforts to address a shortage of sterile flies. In other news, Israel and Hezbollah agreed a ceasefire on Friday. U.S. officials said after deadly exchanges between the two sides in Lebanon put a deal to end the Middle East war under strain less than 2 days after it was signed. And global shares fell and oil prices got a boost on Friday after U.S. and Iranian negotiators called off peace talks, while the risk of official Japanese intervention mounted as the yen traded on the brink of a 40-year low. And Elon Musk's SpaceX has soared into rarefied territory, becoming the world's sixth most valuable company, with a valuation exceeding $2.4 trillion. Even as it continues to lose billions while pursuing some of the most ambitious goals in modern business history. I'm Captain Kirk for your news in a minute for 97.3 FM. Have a great day, everyone.
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8: June 20th, 1893.
9: Some folks say she didn't do it, and others say, of course she did. They all agree Miss Lizzie B was a problem kind of kid.
8: A jury finds Lizzie Borden innocent of murdering her father and stepmother with an axe at their home in Fall River, Massachusetts. The grisly killings and Borden's trial received massive media attention for its time in the United States. 1837. In London, Britain's Queen Victoria begins her record reign of 63 years following the death of her uncle, King William IV. 1943. Race-related rioting erupts in Detroit, a sign of unrest on America's home front during World War II. Federal troops are sent in 2 days later to quell the violence, which leaves more than 30 people dead. 1967. In Houston, boxer Muhammad Ali is convicted of violating selective service laws by refusing to be drafted during the Vietnam War. The U.S. Supreme Court ultimately overturns Ali's conviction. Already stripped of his title, Ali is allowed to return to boxing more than 3 years later. And 1975. Jaws, Steven Spielberg's movie about the terrifying great white shark, is released. The monster box office hit is widely considered to be the film that launched the Hollywood blockbuster. Today in history, June 20th. Camille Bohannon, the Associated Press.
10: Father's Day weekend, Saturday weather, partly sunny, high of 87. West winds 5 to 10 knots, seas 1 to 2 feet, your high tide 12:54. Cloudy this evening, low 73. Sunday, Father's Day, longest day of the year, partly cloudy, afternoon rain, high of 88. For Monday, sun, high of 92. 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

It is a good time to be Anne Murray, not only because it's her birthday, but it's also the anniversary of the city where she was born and currently lives, Halifax, Nova Scotia. Anne, born this day, Jean-Paul Sartre, one of the major philosophers of existentialism.

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1: Every single year, more than 260 million tons of plastic products are created, many of which are discarded after being used only once. The durability that makes plastic products so useful makes them that much more harmful when they are thrown away. A lot of this garbage ends up in landfills, and much of it also ends up in the ocean. No matter where you live, plastic caught in storm and sewage drains, rivers and beaches makes its way to our oceans, where it can pollute our shores or become trapped in large swirling gyres. Marine mammals, fish, and birds can mistake this trash for food and die. Some plastics also release harmful chemicals when in the ocean, which can damage habitats and contaminate the very seafood that we eat.
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7: Spare me the routine, Ventura. I know you're working the snowflake case. May I suggest you yield to the experts on this one? We'll find the porpoise.
8: Whew. Now I feel better. Of course, that might not do any good. You see, nobody's missing a porpoise. It's a dolphin that's been taken. The common harbor porpoise has an abrupt snout, pointed teeth, and a triangular thoracic fin, while the bottlenose dolphin, or Tursiop truncatus, has an elongated beak, round cone-shaped teeth, and a serrated dorsal appendage. I'm sure you already knew that. That's what turns me on about you. Your attention to detail.
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Definitely some Beach Boys influence on that one from England's First Class. Next, the first song Brian Wilson ever wrote after this word, including another one he wrote.

0: 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That thing!
1: 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George has been hosting fish fries on Tuesday nights since 1992. They also have shrimp nights on Thursday with blackboard specials that change with the tide. 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

You know what they say, if at first you don't succeed, get back on that surfboard. That song by the Surfaris was a hit four different times, and they still never caught that wave. The Raspberries, who we heard starting the show, were clearly inspired by Brian and the Beach Boys, especially in this next

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thing in the midst of our special hour of all things beach to commemorate International Surfing Day and the birth of the Beach Boys, Brian Wilson, who was what you might call in surfing lingo a hodad, as in one who looks, talks, and acts like a surfer, yet actually isn't one. But you can't fault him too much for that. After all, it was Brian who made the surfing culture come alive.

0: Now Mike and Popeye hang 10 together on this amazing record package. 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
0: Popeye meets the Beach Boys on record, tape, or CD.
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0: Popeye meets the Beach Boys from Whitehell.
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0: Guess those Dodgers won again, huh?
1: That thing with Richard Pell.
0: Coming up following this song, a hit from the summer of 74, with the Beach Boys all over it, at least in the choruses, which featured Bruce Johnston, Carl Wilson, and originally Brian on background vocals, along with the captain and Tennille's Tony Tennille.

If you're wondering where you've heard this next singer, Robin Ward, before, she sang on several of the TV themes in our annual Till Election, such as Maude, Batman, and the Partridge Family. And she sang on those commercials about the San Francisco treat, Rice-A-Roni. And she scored this one.

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2: I'm Kevin Crook with your local Flagler County calendar. 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And tomorrow, the Flagler County Affordable Housing Committee, they meet at 3 p.m. at the Emergency Operations Center, 1769 East Moody Boulevard, Building 3 in Bunnell. 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And the NAACP Flagler Branch's General Membership Meeting scheduled for 6 p.m. at the African American Cultural Society, located 4422 North U.S. Highway 1 in Palm Coast. And tomorrow, the Flagler County School Board meets at 6 p.m. Board Chambers, first floor of the Government Services Building, located 1769 East Moody Boulevard in Bunnell. Like to give blood, the Big Red Bus will be in town. It'll be at the Flagler County Sheriff's Office, 14 Palm Harbor Village Way in Palm Coast from 1 p.m. to 6 p.m. Can't make the bus? Like to book an appointment? Here's their website, oneblood.org/donate. I'm Captain Kirk for 97.3 FM Local Calendar. 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
4: It's time to share another history tidbit about our beautiful city of Flagler Beach. This time, the Luther Price House at 202 South Daytona Avenue. Currently a commercial property, the Luther Price House is one of the oldest existing structures in Flagler Beach. It was built in the early 1920s. There is so much deep, rich history about our beautiful city that lies between Daytona Beach and St. Augustine, right here along the Atlantic Ocean. And there's another history moment about the city of Flagler Beach.
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